0: breathers. He says the bill, now open for submissions, is about protecting women's and girls' rights, freedom and safety. The Minister for Women. Roughly 3,000 people have attended an anti-racism rally in Belfast in Northern Ireland following days of riots triggered by a serious knife attack. Demonstrators held banners reading "Refugees Welcome" and "Riots Don't Speak for Belfast." The riots, dubbed racist thuggery by a British minister, saw people singled out on the basis of their skin colour, with some forced into hiding. Attending the rally was this man who condemned the rioters.
1: These people were silent. Women were attacked over the years when there's been murders, when there's been assaults. They have not stood up for a health service. They have not stood up for a water service. They're only raising their voice now because they've been whipped up to hate.
0: A Sudanese man is charged with attempted murder over the stabbing. Hungary's main opposition, Fidesz Party, has re-elected the former Prime Minister Viktor Orban as its leader, despite its heavy defeat at the polls 2 months ago. The nationalist politician was in defiant mood, telling his party's conference they need to rebuild an opposition that will challenge the government. South African police have arrested a man attempting to smuggle 150 scorpions through Cape Town Airport. They said he had concealed the venomous creatures amongst his clothing in his luggage. South Africa's rich biodiversity makes it a target for animal smuggling gangs. In sport, the White Ferns have lost their opening match in the T20 Cricket World Cup. The defending champions were beaten by 7 wickets, with the West Indies chasing down New Zealand's 162 for 6 with just 1 ball to spare. Excitement for the Hurricanes, who'll be hosting a Super Rugby final for the first time in 10 years next weekend. They'll play the Chiefs after thumping the Blues in last night's semi-final, 57-21. Duplessis Kirifi says he and his teammates won't get caught up in what's going to be a special week.
2: The experience is there for us to not get lost in the occasion. Monday we turn up, we start again. It's a grand final, it's a Super Rugby grand final, so we'll acknowledge it, but we'll put it in its place.
0: And the Warriors were beaten in the NRL last night, going down 10-8 to the Sharks. Despite the loss, the Warriors will remain second on the ladder, heading into round 16 next weekend. And that's the news.
3: Throwing a great party your friends will relive for years to come. Well, it takes a bit of organising, eh? Like there's the six packs and packs of peanuts to get. There's also the invites to the pack from the footy team. And that pack of party animals. You know, those friends will party at the drop of a hat. Then there's the all-important party pact, like dishing up some substantial eats, not just some flaky chips, laying on some equally absorbing party games, along with some interesting non-alky liquid refreshments, so your guests get to take it easy. And for those who may have had a little too much, arrange some safe transport home. And if all else fails, heaven forbid, have them sleep over. Why do you go to all this trouble, you may ask yourself? Well, you don't want to get your mates into trouble, do you? Host responsibility. It's as simple as that. Now, isn't that what a friend would do?
4: And a very good afternoon to you all out there in country music land on this, well, it's a mostly cloudy day and a few spits of rain happening as I come to the studio. Temperature outside the studio is 15 degrees. So it's not that bad. Let's have a look and see what's going on for Dawson, Auckland, Coromandel, Waikato, the Bay of Plenty. Mainly fine. Any remaining low cloud clearing this afternoon. Cloudy periods about the Waikato and with the odd shower spreading east tomorrow. Gisborne, Hawke's Bay is fine. Waitomo to Wellington, the Wairarapa, including the central high country. Cloudy periods of isolated showers north of Wellington today. Showers increasing tomorrow and turning to rain with possible heavy falls in the evening. For Nelson, Marlborough, Canterbury, generally fine today. Rain spreading north tomorrow, some possibly heavy inland Canterbury for a time. For Buller, Westland, cloudy with rain in Westland and Fiordland, possibly heavy spreading elsewhere tomorrow. Rain clearing south of Hokitika in the morning and elsewhere by evening. Otago, south and off to cloudy, scattered rain or showers spreading north this evening, then clearing tomorrow evening. For the Chatham Islands, partly cloudy, the odd shower tomorrow. So, Auckland, today is 17, partly cloudy, and to Wellington it is 16, partly cloudy with showers. Wellington, Wanaka is 15 with showers, in Queenstown 14 with showers today. In Christchurch, currently 12.1, 19 high with a low of 7, 7k Edoys to gusty 11. Looks like should be into partly cloudy to fine this afternoon, and partly cloudy tomorrow with showers turning to rain later in the day. And sunset is at 5 o'clock tonight. And if we look at Oamaru, today's high is 18 with a low of 8, 11.6 currently, and 9k easterly gusty 20. Partly cloudy today with the odd shower tonight and some scattered rain in the morning tomorrow. 13 degrees tomorrow. And to Alexandra, today's high is 15, low of 5, currently on 15, a 19k nor'west gust at 46, cloud increasing with morning frost, occasional rain developing in the afternoon, nor'west gusty for a time in the afternoon, partly cloudy with showers throughout tomorrow, 11 degrees. And to Dunedin, 17 high with low of 10, 11.3 at the moment, a 7k nor'west gusting 17, mainly fire with high cloud in areas of morning frost. Scattered rain from this evening. Northwest is becoming gusty in the afternoon. Tomorrow will be some scattered rain throughout the day, 11 degrees. And to Gore, today's high is 16 below 7, currently at 7.3. A nor'easter at 7, gusting 13. Cloud increasing, rain from this afternoon. Northwest is picking up in the morning. Tomorrow it'll be partly cloudy with showers, 10 degrees. And for Invercargill, we have 16 as a high with a low of 8, 14.4 currently, 30k nor'west gusting 41, pressure's 1,050 to stable, cloud increasing, rain from the afternoon clearing in the evening, nor'west is becoming strong in the afternoon, tomorrow will be partly cloudy with showers and 12 degrees, and sunset at 6 after 5, hottest place to be is currently at Napier, 19.5, Queenstown 6.8, the coldest, Invercargill at 31k is the windiest, and Franz Josef at 1.4 millimetres, that is the wettest place currently. So that's the latest we have in the news and weather at Country Radio. It's now going on 11 after midday, or just gone, and We'll do a couple of adverts and come back with some promos.
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fly at the Bluff Museum is open from 12:30 to 4:30 today. Adults $5, children $2. The Arua Communication Museum's open from 1 o'clock this afternoon to 4. That's down the left-hand side going down to Bluff at number 1276. Southland Fire Museum, quarter Jed and Spay Street, is open until 3 o'clock today. Thornbury Vintage Tractor and Implement Museum is open from 1:30 to 4:30. 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The Museum at Riverton is open from 10 to 4 every day. $9 adults, children free. Farmers Market is open till 1:30. And at the railway station. And the Museum and Art Space is open until 3 o'clock. Santa and Johnny playing in the background there. Oh, if you need Rawley's products, pure hemp products, or maybe a Miller Yalooey bike, Graham's the man at 541 Tay Street. 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The New Brighton Community Fridge and Pantry is open every day, 8 a.m. to 6 p.m. at 46 Hawkton, New Brighton, where you can pick up fresh produce, breads, dry goods, all available there. 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And the... while we're at that, we'll just do what's on now today. So we'll get rid of all those...

0: Yes, Sandra, and Johnny with Dream Lover. And Do You Want to Know a Secret before that, right? It's time for me to go. So until next time, coming up, of course, very shortly, of gospel, and at 5 o'clock.
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It was a stylish congregation. You could see they'd been around. And they had the biggest pipe organ of any church in town. But over in the amen corner of that church sat Brother Iyer. And he insisted every Sunday on singing in the choir. His voice was cracked and broken. Age had touched his vocal cords. And nearly every Sunday he'd get behind and miss the words. Well, the choir got so flustered, the church was told and fined that Brother Iyer must stop his singing or the choir was going to resign. So the pastor appointed a committee. I think it was three or four. And they got in their big fine car and drove up to Iyer's door. They found the choir's great trouble sitting there in an old armchair. And the summer's golden sunbeams lay upon his snow-white hair. Said York, we're here, dear brother, with the vestry's approbation to discuss a little matter that affects the congregation. Now, we don't want no singing except what we've bought. The newest tunes are all the rage. The old ones stand for naught. And so we have decided, are you listening, Brother Iyer? You'll have to stop your singing. It's messing up our choir. The old man raised his head, a sign that he did hear. And on his cheek, the three men caught the glitter of a tear. His feeble hands pushed back the locks as white as silky snow. And he answered the committee in a voice both soft and low. I've sung the Psalms of David nearly 80 years, said he. They've been my staff and comfort all along life's dreary way. Sorry I disturbed the choir. I guess I'm doing wrong. But when my heart is filled with praise, I can't keep back a song. I wonder if beyond the tide that's breaking at my feet, in that far-off heavenly temple where my master I shall meet. Yes, I wonder if when I try to sing the songs of God up higher, I wonder if they'll kick me out up there for singing in heaven's choir. A silence filled the little room. The old man bowed his head. The committee went on back to town, but Brother Iyer was dead. The choir missed him for a while, but he was soon forgot. A few churchgoers

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Far away his voice is sweet, and he sings his heart's desires, where there are no church committees and no fashionable choirs.

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1: You must remember that Elvis loved gospel music. Many times that he would call on the Stamps in the privacy of his suite or in his dressing room before we started singing for us to sing a certain song. And I think that he required this for the strength that he needed at that particular time. And this is certainly one of the songs. Now, many times Elvis on the stage would introduce me as saying J.D. Sumner is a backup singer. But he's the only backup singer that has a backup singer. It's a young man by the name of Larry Strickland. And certainly one of his favorites, He Touched Me.

0: country music fans, this is Victoria Shaw.
1: And this is Tom T. Hall. And I want to say hello to all my country music fans in New Zealand.
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Say the word and it's yours.

To define track of the range where wild horses feed, and grew from a foal to be hard as a pole and tough as the mountains could breed. Caught in foray by the stockman one day, he was hounded down and off the slopes. Hailed as a prize, he lost one of his eyes in the stockyard fighting the ropes. Turned out to stray until rodeo day, the contest where horse battles man.

an outlaw no one could ride. He would leap from the gate, his eye gleaming hate, squealing with fury and fear, twisting up high till the blue of the sky beneath his belly showed clear. The strength and the force of the fucking black horse was more than the riders could take, and he left them with ease in the dust and the breeze and gravel that rose in his wake. From a station way out in the dust and the drought, where winds wander lazy and free, to follow the shows, the big rodeos,

One day around Naseby way and smiled when the draw became known. He spoke to his mate when they opened the gate. When the 10-second bell starts to go, I'll be spurring high to pull be my last ride on the chute in a big rodeo. Stockmen still speak of that hurtling black streak, the cowboy that rode him so well. With 8 seconds gone, it's still hanging on when I stumbled and fell. Well, they knew from the way the pair of them lay, they would battle no more from the chute.

0: flames lie the bleaching remains of One Eye, the famous outlaw.
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0: Mother Humble Woods from Tennessee. 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
1: All right.
0: And you show me a woman that ain't a woman, and I'll show you a man that don't act right. Think about that. 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
1: And welcome, everybody, to the beautiful and historic Scottish Rite Concert Hall here in our hometown of Lexington, Kentucky. We are broadcasting all over the world, from Australia to Ireland, New Zealand to New York, Yuma, Arizona to the Yukon, and across Canada. We're celebrating this wonderful world of front porch music. Artists come from everywhere to be on our show, and we say it every week. You don't have to be famous to be on WoodSongs. You just have to be very, very good. That is the case of both of the artists, an amazing WoodSongs kid we're going to introduce to you on this broadcast. But first up is a duo that make their home in the hills of the Appalachian foothills of Kentucky. They've got quite a history behind them. They've got an EP named after them. They're going to do a tune called Runs Wild. Please welcome Hancock and Shouse to the WoodSongs. Old time.

0: From their self-titled EP, the song is Runs Wild. Hancock and Shouse, Arthur Hancock, Chris Shouse, it's nice to have you guys here. Arthur, you've been around music all your life. Your dad is quite a musician and a songwriter. And this is kind of what you kind of grew up around.
1: Absolutely. The front porch of the bluegrass, you'd say.
0: Pretty much so, right?
1: Absolutely.
0: And you've been part of several, I'm going to say successful bands. They may not have gotten their national thing, but the first band that you were with was called The Wooks, and they were quite popular in the region. And they won awards, Telluride and IBMA Momentum Awards. I mean, that must have been a lot of fun.
1: It was a lot of fun and a lot of work.
0: Yeah. Well, the Wooks were sort of the early believers in the songs of Tyler Childers. Wouldn't you say that?
1: I mean, I'd say that's true. We got to play a lot with Tyler over the years, and it's great to see him winning everyone over and playing all over the world now.
0: So. Filling arenas.
1: Arenas.
0: What's amazing with Tyler, when you see his concerts, I mean, the audience knows the words almost to every song.
1: Absolutely.
0: And that's how does a songwriter achieve that, do you think?
1: Well, I think you have to do it a bunch of times until you finally hit a home run, I think. My dad says a song is like a horse, and it takes a long time to get secretariat, so...
0: Well, I mean, speaking of that, your dad has a farm in Paris, Kentucky.
1: He does.
0: And he's had three Kentucky Derby runners. Two of them won.
1: Yeah.
0: So that's sort of like trying to get a hit record, isn't it?
1: It is. It's very difficult, but it's a lot of fun if it's your passion. So,
0: well, let's talk about the duo that you have right now with Chris. And we're going to talk to Chris here shortly, but you guys were together in the Wooks.
1: Well, Chris filled in the Wooks some, but primarily it was another mandolin player. It's all kind of a wild thing when you fill the band and cut the gig. You know, you got to get whoever you can. But Chris and I got together in 2019 after I left the Wooks.
0: And in the community of musicians, it's a big world but a small community. So folks tend to play together a lot, right?
1: I jammed with Chris almost 20 years ago, probably, and played a lot of music in the campfire setting. Mm-hmm. So when it came time to play some gigs, it was pretty natural.
0: And I think that's something interesting for the audience to realize, that a lot of these festivals and stuff where folks, the musicians meet each other, the really amazing music doesn't necessarily happen on the main stage. It happens around those campfires and in the parking lots where Bela Fleck and everybody else is just sort of like hanging out, right? And,
1: it's the best. It's why we do it.
0: And did you learn a lot during those early years?
1: Absolutely. And, you know, I look at great players that everyone admires now, and just being around it long enough, you watch them grow. And Brian Sutton, the great guitarist, he says, every time you pick up your instrument, you should understand that you're better than you've ever been because you've played it more than you ever have.
0: There you go. Well, let's get back into the music that you and Chris are doing. Like I said, we're going to talk to Chris in the second half hour. They're being backed up by a wonderful fiddle player, Laura Orshaw, who's just absolutely amazing. This is from their self-titled EP. This is called Throwaways. It's Hancock and Shouse on the Wood Songs. Old time.

Song is called Throwaways. It's Hancock and Shouse on the Wood Songs broadcast. If you want to make the music part of your home music collection of Hancock and Shouse, get their records, follow their touring schedule and everything else, all you have to do is go to the Wood Songs website, click on the archive page. This is show number 1,165. You follow along Hancock and Shouse, as well as our next artist, who is just absolutely wonderful. Her music is described as sort of a Bonnie Raitt meets the lyrics of Joni Mitchell, which is a very elegant way to describe any artist. She's grand prize winner at the Rocky Mountain Songwriter Competition. She's performed with everyone from Pope John Paul to the Melinda Gates Foundation. She's here with a brand new album called Wildflower Moon. This is a tune called My Station. Please welcome Ty Sean to the Wood Songs, Old Time Radio Hour.

0: So beautiful. The song is called My Station. It's Ty Sean. It's nice to have you here, Ty.
1: Yeah.
0: Ty, T-A-I. It's an interesting name. I knew the name as a mountain in China.
1: That's what I'm named after.
0: Serious. So let's talk about that. It's an interesting name. Ty Sean. It's S-H-A-N, right?
1: Yes.
0: Ty, T-A-I. And it is. I thought so. So it's a mountain in China. It's a huge mountain.
1: It's a huge mountain, yeah. And I've met a lot of Chinese people that are like, that's a big name. You got to live up to that.
0: So was this a name you were born with? Is this someone that you took on as an artist? I mean, how did that
1: happen? I was born with it.
0: Really?
1: Absolutely, yeah. My parents named me. It's my first and my middle name. And I've been, you know, I'm married now and what have you, but my stage name stays the same. So first and middle name.
0: So you were you grew up in Santa Rosa, California.
1: I did.
0: What was home like? Was it a musical family? Was it a musical home? Is this where you got it from? Or
1: my dad played guitar growing up. He played on Christmas. You know, it was like he would get the guitar out once or twice.
0: Shy player.
1: Yes. Yeah. Yes, we played some Bob Dylan and Hank Williams.
0: Okay, so let's go back now. You're 7 years old, and you're trying to learn the piano, and the music teacher notices that you're having trouble playing the piano, and you had a big lesson in the fact of isolation and its importance in the arts and learning music. And tell me what happened. What did your music teacher tell your dad to do?
1: My piano teacher came and talked to my parents, and he said, if you really wanted to practice, don't put the piano in the living room, because then she'll always feel like she's performing. Mm-hmm.
0: And people are watching
1: and
0: criticizing.
1: People are watching. Yeah.
0: So he put it into an isolated room for you to learn, and did that help you?
1: Yeah. Yeah. That's how I became a songwriter. Because, you know, you need that time of just fleshing it out where you don't feel like you're performing.
0: So you go to college to learn composition and stuff, and after that you decide to make your journey to Nashville, mm-hmm. and you brought that piano with you.
1: I did.
0: So is that like just a piece of Tyshawn's history, or did you just love the piano, or what was that? That's a big move to move a piano.
1: Well, my dad...
0: Especially from California.
1: Yeah. It was sitting at my dad's house, and last year, my dad bought the house next door to us. So my dad, when he moved across the country, he brought it with him in his U-Haul.
0: Okay, so now your song lyrics tend to be very, I'm going to say this is a compliment, very literary. Mm-hmm. Is that a fair thing to say?
1: Oh, yeah, absolutely.
0: Are you influenced by other writers?
1: I mean, a huge fan of John Steinbeck. Rapes of Wrath is one of my all-time favorite books. So, yeah, I love to read.
0: And so a lot of your lyrics are drawn from the style of, like, John Steinbeck and others?
1: Mm-hmm. In fact, I released an album called Living Fiction, and it was all songs inspired by books.
0: That's what I was getting to, mm-hmm. yeah. But your new album is called Wildflower Moon. Are you prolific? Does it happen quick for you? This is like your seventh album. Mm-hmm. So do you write quickly? I mean, do you express repeatedly over and over again? Does it take time for you to do this?
1: Oh, I love co-writing now that I'm in Nashville. So we have 3 hours to finish a song, but then I'm constantly texting my co-writers to be like, I think we should tweak this line, you know.
0: Well, we're going to talk about co-writing in the second half hour, plus your ability to perform with kids and how that works out. So right now we're going to go into a brand new song of yours. It's a treat for the Wood Songs audience. It's called Calamity Jane. It's Ty Sean on the Wood Songs, Old Time Radio.

0: Beautiful song. Live Through Life Like a Hurricane. The song is Calamity Jane, brand new tune by Ty Sean. We're going to get back to her music in the second half hour. We've got the great duo Hancock and Shouse here. And wait till you meet this week's WoodSongs Kid. We'll be back right after this.
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1: And there's the voice of the legend, Emmy Lou Harris. And welcome back, everybody, to our broadcast here at the Scottish Rite Concert Hall in our hometown of Lexington, Kentucky, right off of Music Row in Lexington. And we are celebrating this wonderful world of grassroots music on hundreds of radio stations around the world, like Arts Sound FM in the capital city of Australia, WFWM in Frostburg, Maryland, KKRN in Round Mountain, California, Bell Buckle Radio in Somerset, Virginia, WSIU, South Illinois University in Carbondale, Illinois, just some of the radio stations broadcasting this show. We're also on American Forces Radio Network. What does that mean? It means this show is on the radio. Two channels in 177 nations from South Korea to Kuwait, plus every single military base in the world, every U.S. naval ship in the world, every Coast Guard vessel sailing in North America, and especially right now, we want to say hello to all the men and women that are out there tuning in. The fans, the public, and all those communities that get to hear Wood Songs on American Forces Radio Network. We're on public television coast to coast, the RFD television network. We're in schools, too. If you are a teacher or a homeschool parent, you go to the Wood Songs website, click on the classroom page. A lot of these shows have lesson plans to them, and you can introduce your kids to this amazing world of front porch music. And that's why, this time, every show, we invite a youngster from somewhere in America to come on our broadcast and sing a song in the presence of seasoned touring musicians like Tyshawn and Hancock and Shouse. And today we have a young girl named Sequoia Garrison. How you doing, Sequoia? So, Sequoia, how old are you?
2: 6 and a half.
1: You're 6 and a half. The half part's really important, isn't it? And you like to sing, right?
2: Yes.
1: Why do you like to sing so much?
2: Because when you sing, it feels like there's something good in your heart and you're singing the words out.
1: That's such a beautiful thing to say for 6 and a half. And you told me before the show, Sequoia, you like to write your own songs sometimes, don't you?
2: Yes.
1: So what kind of songs do you write?
2: Well, I don't write regular songs. It's just I make them up with my own voice.
1: Yeah, well, that's how songs are written. Now, you're going to sing a really famous song that a lot of kids your age learn to sing. Are you ready to sing it for us?
2: Yes.
1: Okay, do you remember the name of the title of this song?
2: Yes.
1: It's Twinkle Twinkle, right? So I want everybody to listen. It's Sequoia Garrison. She's 6 years old, this week's Wood Songs kid. Sequoia Garrison, she's 6 years old, this week's Wood Songs kid.

0: And for those watching the show on radio, you've got a beautiful dress on. Did you pick your own dress out?
1: No, I got to 100 words, and I needed to get a award, so I was like, how about I get a dress?
0: Oh, so you picked out your own award, right? Because you're doing so good. Well, you're here with your mama, right? And your mama just happens to be Tyshawn, this week's... And Ty, you love performing and singing and writing with kids.
2: I do.
0: And so what's it like seeing a young six and a half year old kid that is yours performing out like this?
2: I feel like she's really brave, and I'm really proud of her. It can be really tricky when you're performing in front of people, and I love watching her do it. It's magical.
0: And Sequoia, do you like singing with your mama?
1: Yes.
0: Yeah, what's the best part about singing with your mom?
1: Well, my mom sings like some verses, and I like to sing the loudest part.
0: You like to sing the loudest part. Well, we're going to listen to you and your mama sing right now, okay? This is a tune called Jump On In. It's Tyshawn, the mama bear, and Sequoia is her six-year-old daughter, this week's Wood Songs kid.

Good job, Sequoia. Sequoia Garrison, she's 6 years old. This week's Wood Songs Kids singing with her mama, Tyshawn, a tune called Jump On In. And if you're a parent or guardian and you have a youngster that you think belongs on the Wood Songs broadcast, we would love to hear from you. We review every single thing that comes in. All you have to do is go to the Wood Songs website, click on the kids page, and a parent or guardian can get hold of us that way, and we'd love to hear from you. So good job, young Sequoia, 6.5 years old. They're not 6.5 years old, but they used to be kids. They're going to do a tune called Blackjack Willie. It's Hancock and Shouse on the Wood Songs. Old Time Radio.

0: songs Blackjack Willie, Hancock and Shouse, Arthur Hancock, Chris Shouse, and again, Laura Orshaw doing a beautiful job on that, Phil. Wonderful. So we got to talk to Arthur Hancock in the first half hour. Let's talk to Chris Shouse. Chris, it's glad that you're here. And part of this duo, you are from the Appalachian Mountains. You're from Eastern Kentucky. You're from those hills and hollers. That's where you grew up.
1: Owsley County.
0: Owsley County. And so music a big prominent part of your family when you were a kid? I mean, and it's that way with a lot of Appalachian families. I mean, the front porch is the grand stage of Appalachia.
1: Yeah, for sure. My dad, on my dad's side, there was a lot of musicians. I think I'm a third-generation musician in that family. My dad, there was 11 of them, and I think they all played except for maybe one or two.
0: And how old were you when you started playing? How old were you when
1: I was in probably 13 or 14, middle school age.
0: About normal age, yeah.
1: Yeah, I started playing in church. This country church I went to with my parents, there was a guitar player on the front pew, and I mimicked his hand for years, and he was a bluegrasser. So that helped me kind of instill that bluegrass rhythm that is so important to that music.
0: And then one day you heard J.D. Crow.
1: Yeah, and also heard Pearl Jam and all those other
0: Nirvana
1: 90s.
0: And the whole thing.
1: So you stayed off the path for a little bit.
0: I'm sure you're forgiven.
1: Yes.
0: So you have that that folk mountain bluegrass thing, but like a lot of young kids, you felt the testosterone of the hard rock, right? But you gravitated back to it. Why?
1: I think it was the community part of it. It's just like an amazing thing to me about bluegrass is the community. I was in Charleston a few weeks ago and jammed with guys that I'd never played with before, but we all kind of know the same songs, which is kind of neat to meet people that you've never played with and just start playing music. And it sounds good because there's a certain list of songs that most bluegrassers know. So I think that part, you know, not having to have amps and garages to play, and you can play anywhere, you know.
0: Sure.
1: And it's such a huge part of my culture where I grew up that you know, it was still instilled with me, even though I strayed off the path and went other directions there for a while. I still felt like that was a huge.
0: You say
1: part.
0: It so apologetically.
1: I know. Yeah.
0: Well, Bill Monroe's one of his famous quotes was that bluegrass music has made more friends than any other form of music in the world, and that's sort of true. It's what we were talking to Arthur about in the first half hour. It's the campgrounds and the parking lots at these festivals. That's where the real music is, and that's sort of that community that you're talking about. And speaking of community, there's a lot of great programs across North America where they collect instruments for kids, and you have a teaching background. Mm-hmm. You're a teacher, and there's groups like Hungry for Music and Candaid, which you guys are involved in, and musicians reaching out to help the community of other musicians. That's an important thing for everybody to do, don't you think?
1: Absolutely.
0: And so what is your role with Candaid?
1: I'll let Arthur talk more about Candaid. I have Arthur. We present, you know, instruments and things to schools that are in need. So Candaid is a great foundation, a nonprofit, nationwide, and there's lots of musicians that's a part of that program.
0: Aren't they based in Colorado?
1: Yes.
0: Well, it's great that you guys are doing it. It's very generous. There's so many musicians are picking up the mantle of helping the other community of musicians that need help, and I think that's great. We're going to do a tune off your EP right now. It's a self-titled EP. This is a tune called Lexington. It's Hancock and Shouse on the Wood Songs, Old Time Radio.

Hancock and Shouse on our broadcast from the EP. Lexington is the name of the song. She's got a new album called Wildflower Moon. This is How It Flew. It's Tyshawn on the Wood Songs, Old Time Radio.

0: beautiful song from her new album, Wildflower Moon. Corey, you're sort of channeling Janice Ian on that one. That's just a gorgeous melody, gorgeous lyrics. And who are the artists that inspired you, that influenced you when you were young, just starting out?
1: Oh, I'm a Joni Mitchell fan, for sure. Yeah, I mean, of course, Bonnie Raitt. But I also like Jim Croce. I mean, some amazing stuff that he's written. I go back to him all the time.
0: That elegant singer-songwriter crowd. Mm-hmm. And you're certainly part of it. Her name is Taishan, T-A-I, Shan, S-H-A-N. She's got an album called Wildflower Moon. This is a tune called If Heaven Had Waited, right here on the Wood Songs, Old Time Radio Hour.

0: Beautiful song.
1: If Heaven Had Waited from her album Wildflower Moon, wasn't it wonderful having Ty Sean on our broadcast? This week's Wood Songs kid, she's 6.5 years old, Sequoia Garrison, singing Twinkle Twinkle. And from Kentucky themselves, Hancock and Shouse, the wonderful fiddle of Laura Orshaw. All this wonderful music, all this wonderful passion, all of this wonderful heart, and you look at the world around you and you think sometimes, what on earth is going on out there? It's just a little nerve-wracking and a little crazy and it's a little disconcerting, and sometimes people get scared. And this is what Wood Songs is trying to encourage everybody to embrace: the elegant peacefulness, the elegant beauty of this symbolic front porch. It's whatever you have. It doesn't have to be a literal front porch, but it's the idea of it. The idea of home and neighbors and community and music and songs and sharing and family. You know, years ago, there was a fellow named Plato. He said, "Music is a moral law. It gives soul to the universe, wings to the mind, flight to the imagination. It gives charm to everything. That is the true power of the front porch. Get out there, get your guitar, whatever instrument you have, three chords in the truth, and enjoy this beautiful thing called music." My name is Michael Jonathan. I'm a folk singer. I am a song farmer. We'll see you next week on the Woods
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3: You've been listening to Wood Songs broadcast number 1165. Michael's opening song was Aura Lee from the Looking Glass album, featuring Hannah Mae Rector on vocals and Sharon Oler on flute. Our chief engineer is Jerome Gar. Our TV director is Maria Claire. Technical assistants are Brian Clousing, Eric Anderson, Danfield, and Gavin Clark. The Wood Songs crew member of the week is Tara Bilondo. And our Wood Songs partners of the week are Sid and Esther Webb. 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

Well, hey friends, it's your old buddy Bill Freighter ready to bring you another Freight Train Boogie podcast. 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It's going to be another one-shot show because there's so many great recent releases that I want to share with you. 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But we'll see what we get into the next hour or so of new Americana releases. 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Let's see, which one are we going to play first? I'm looking at a duet, a couple of women who go by the name of the Montvales. Their album came out in March called Path of Totality, and we're going to hear a song called Overtime. 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Nice to see everybody. Let's get her going.

All right, that's the Desloans out of New Orleans, and their new album is called Don't Let It Die, Volume 1, and the tune was Lottie Mama. Before that, Ben Chapman, Everything's Different, his album called Feet on Fire. How about Brakefield, Ever-Loving Mind, and the Montvales? All these songs are from good albums, good collections. Look up these artists, buy their music, download from Bandcamp. Don't use Spotify if you can avoid it. And anyway, I just try to spread the word on this great music coming out. Freight Train Boogie, the name of the show, 574. John R. Miller, I've been a fan of his for a number of years. Now he has a new album out on Rounder Records, but he's still got his core, sensitive singer-songwriter sound. The album called The Great Unknowing. And we're going to hear a song called If You Could Only See Me Now. It's Freight Train Boogie.

0: a jumper called the Birmingham Bound.
1: Hey, off they go. It's Marley's Ghost, Freight Train Boogie. Their new album called Honky Tonk, all cover tunes, some obscure country tunes like that one called Birmingham Bounce. We also had the two tracks out of Sheridan, Wyoming. Good band, Seasons Unknown, their new album, Mexico by Friday was the tune. Great album by Joshua Ray Walker called Ain't Dead Yet. Now, he had some health scares with cancer, and apparently he's gotten through it. So, the album's called Ain't Dead Yet. All good quality stuff. FTB Podcast has all the info, and I'm playing all these tracks and more on my little radio station called Americana Boogie Radio. 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You can also listen on TuneIn and Live 365 and various other places. I'm proud of it. Let's move on with a woman named Kiki Cavazos. Good album called Goodbye Blues, Living in New Orleans, and Goodbye the Crazies is a tune. It's FTB number 574.

All right, great stuff from Mr. Bill Kirchen, veteran singer, songwriter, guitar slinger, title track Cat Out of the Bag, Freight Train Boogie, number 574. We also heard from Yarn out of Brooklyn, their new album called Saturday Night Sermon and Brand New Light, the tune. A cool single from Canadians Joe Abbott, with the help of Cat Clyde, doing You'll Never Know My Heart and Kiki Cavazos. Bill Freda with you in Salem, Oregon. Early summer. Trees and plants and flowers and weeds, unfortunately, are busting out all over the place. That's good. Up next, going down to Australia, a real live cowboy from Australia. At least it has a picture of him riding horses on his Facebook page. William Alexander is his name. All I Can Stand to Lose, the tune. And the album's called Along the Borderline. Of course, all the links are at FTB Podcasts, how to order the music from the artist or from Bandcamp or Amazon. All right. Help these people out. Go see their shows, buy their music, buy their t-shirts or their beer koozies or whatever else. William Alexander, it's Freight Train Boogie.

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Well, it's all new stuff you're hearing. Cult Money the Tune, her album Villain Era. 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Let's finish off the show with a short one from the late Don Williams, a dental giant. He has a new album of stuff he never put out called Epilogue, and this is How Can I Miss What I Never Had. Till next time, be kind to each other and take care.

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Hello there, folks. This is John Agonis, your host here on the Jukebox Highway, coming to you on OAR, Otago Access Radio, right here in Dunedin, New Zealand, where we play folk and Americana and country, bluegrass, roots music, singer and songwriters, all sorts of good stuff that you don't get to hear too much on mainstream radio. And we're going to prove that by kicking it right off here with a band from the late 60s and early 70s called Brindle out of Southern California that included Carla Bonoff, Kenny Edwards, Andrew Gold, and my pal Wendy Waldman, who's going to sing this song called Take Me In. Here's Brindle.

City life's getting harder to handle by the minute. Pressure building more day by day. Working hard to make it, it's getting hard to take it. 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

0: them troubles from another worried mind. Waiting to take them troubles from another worried mind.
1: And that was Gethin Jenkins with a song called Bell Mountain. Before that, Jason Isbell with a great little tune called Speed Trap Town. And before him, it was my pal from Santa Fe, New Mexico, Jamie Michaels, with his song Somewhere Like Italy. Before Jamie, we had Bailey Bigger with a song called Johnny. And then to start the set and to start the show, Brindle, the band Brindle, with my pal Wendy Waldman and Carla Bonoff, Kenny Edwards, Andrew Gold, doing a song called Take Me In. I hope that you'll check us out on Facebook, The Jukebox Highway. Just head over to the page and you'll see that I post the playlist every week. It's up there now so you can see what's playing, what has played. And you'll see this next set starts with Kelly Willis, great Kelly Willis from Texas, with a song of hers called Modern World.

And that was my dear friend, Bill Bryson, the late Bill Bryson, playing with the Brombies, doing a song that Bill wrote called All Across Oklahoma. Before that, it was I'm With Her, a band comprised of Sarah Jaros, Sarah Watkins, and Afy O'Donovan. Each one a fine performer, singer-songwriter in her own right, and that was a song called Close It Down. Before them, it was Kieran Kane and Raina Gellert with a great song called Where's My Baby? And then before them, the classic, one of my favorite all-time classic country albums, The Blue Velvet Band with Richard Green and Bill Keith and my friend Jim Rooney singing lead off of their album called Sweet Moments with the Blue Velvet Band, a great Hank Williams song called You'll Find Her Name Written There. And then to start that set, it was Kelly Willis with Modern World. Let's get into a little honky-tonkin' now. Here's Bill Kirchen, the master of the Telecaster, doing Hammer of the Honky-Tonk Gods.

What a great version of that old Bee Gees song, I Gotta Get a Message to You. That was Bobby Osborne coming out of retirement and doing another album with a bunch of great pickers out of Nashville. Bobby Osborne, I Gotta Get a Message to You. Before that, Kelsey Walden with a song called Anyhow. And then my pal Joel Raphael before that with Under Our Skin. Before Joel, we had The New South with Tony Rice singing along with J.D. Crow playing the banjo. The New South with a Utah Phillips song called Rock, Salt, and Nails. And then to start that last set, the great Bill Kirchen playing his Telecaster on Hammer of the Honky Tonk Gods. And that wraps it up for this week's show here on the Jukebox Highway. Folks, appreciate you listening in and downloading some of our past shows. You can go to oar.org.nz or NZ and find our shows there, and you can download them and listen to them or stream them right off the net. We really appreciate you supporting the show. We're going to take this out with a song, a fiddle tune by my friends Tessa White and Jonathan Lecoq, who comprise a duo called Entrada. And they're from Christchurch, right here in New Zealand. And this is from an album, an eponymous album, Entrada, that I was lucky enough to produce for them. Jonathan Lecoq playing guitar and Tessa White playing the mandolin on this tune called Myers Castle. So here's Entrada to take us out. Until next week, this is John Agonis saying adios. We'll see you on down the road.

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0: Welcome to Folk on Sunday with Robin and Mitch Park. On the programme today we have Phil Garland, High Times String Band, Elaine Clark, Pamela Ward and Paul Cherrington, Ernie Palmer, David M. Lutkin, The Dillards, Lenny Gallant, Cheers Lowe, Terry Kitchen, The Whispering Tree and Patty and Craig.
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0: Phil Garland singing Land Ho.
1: American unionist Joe Hill. And to mark, we have one of his most famous songs from Australian group High Times String Band. In Hill's view, cynical capitalist employers and company owners exploited religion to keep workers down and underpaid. You may know this one as Pie in the Sky, but on their 2001 self-published CD, Way Down the Track, they use its original title, The Preacher and the Slave.

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1: High Time String Band with The Preacher and the Slave.
2: One of the constant themes of Irish song is immigration in search of prosperity. Sounds like what's happening here, though we make less of it in song. Tommy Sands has written at least one song on the topic, which is recorded on their new self-published album, Amongst Friends, by Bartler O'Flaherty Cayley Band. This one is sung by their vocalist Elaine Clark and is called The County Down.

0: Elaine Clark of Bertler O'Flaherty Cayley Band singing County Down. Stay with us to hear Pamela Ward and Paul Cherrington, Ernie Palmer, David M. Lutkin, The Dillards, Lenny Gallant, Jez Lowe, Terry Kitchen, The Whispering Tree, and Patty and Craig.
1: You're listening to Folk on Sunday with Robin and Mitch. The Sheffield duo Pamela Ward and Paul Cherrington have assembled a new digital EP of their songs about former times in their home city. Sheffield was the cutlery capital of the whole British Empire, it seems. Everything from swords to dinnerware. There were myriad workshops in their time, employing women to do the final polishing. These buffer girls had their own apprentices called errand lasses, and together they were the original Ladettes. This song on the Providence Music EP, New Songs of Old Sheffield, is called Errand Lasses and Buffer Girls.

0: Pamela Ward and Paul Cherington with Errand Lasses and Buffer Girls.
1: This next song is also about industry, this time in Georgia, USA, based on the life of the songwriter Ernie Palmer's great uncle, who left the Georgia mountains to find work in a cotton mill. On his 2025 self-published album, A Teacher, A Preacher and A Bad Farmer, this one is called Gainesville Mill.

0: Cherokee hair.
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2: The next song comes from the latest Christine Lavin album, Drum School Dropout. Here, David M. Lutkin, known for playing Woody Guthrie all over the world, sings a song based on a letter from Christine's father to her mother during World War II. This is called Marble Hill.

0: David M. Lutkin singing Marble Hill. In a few moments, we'll hear the Dillards, Lenny Gallant, and Jez Lowe. Later on, we'll play Terry Kitchen, The Whispering Tree, and Patty and Craig.
1: The Dillards achieved fame back in the 1960s with their appearances as the Darlings on The Andy Griffith Show. In one comedic gag, somebody suggests they perform a song with a preposterous title, and the character Charlene replies, "That makes her cry," which is the source of the title of this album, Songs That Made Charlene Cry, released on the Dillard Song Records label, and full of songs that spoof the country idiom. This one, composed by Rodney and Beverly Dillard, is called Tearing Up Your Old Clothes for Rags.

0: The Dillards singing Tearing Up Your Old Clothes for Rags.
1: Canadian singer-songwriter Lenny Gallant has a new album out on his Gallant Effort Productions label titled Shelter from the Storms. The title track speaks of natural forces, natural disasters, and seeking shelter from the storms.

0: Lenny Gallant there with Shelter from the Storms.
1: Some years ago, a gang of workmen dug a hole in the middle of Newcastle and discovered part of Hadrian's Wall, built by the Romans 2,000 years ago. This is the story of what else was in that hole, as recounted by northeastern singer-songwriter Jez Lowe on his new Tantobi album, Oubliette.

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0: Thank you very much.
1: Cheers, Lowe, singing The Frozen Roman. Stay tuned to Folk on Sunday to hear Terry Kitchen, The Whispering Tree, and Patty and Craig.
2: Boston, Massachusetts singer-songwriter Terry Kitchen has a new album out this year called We All Dream. About this song, he notes, "For all its challenges, getting older is a privilege not everyone gets to enjoy. This song is a case in point, requiring a little knowledge about the New Testament. It's called Twice as Old as Jesus."

0: Dairy Kitchen there with Twice as Old as Jesus.
1: Going right back to the theme of Joe Hill's song that we played earlier in today's program, namely rejecting the afterlife in favour of making the most of the one we have, here's a similar declaration from New York duo The Whispering Tree on their new album Bones of Better Days, released on their Eyelash Soup label. This rebuttal of Bible literalism is called Born Again.

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1: We have a final song for today, which might seem a bit apocalyptic, but if so, it's a fitting follow-on from the one we've just heard. Composed by Patti Stevenson and sung by the Milwaukee, Wisconsin duo Patti and Craig on their new self-published CD, Look to the Moon, this is called Night Full of Promise.

0: We hope you've enjoyed this broadcast of Folk on Sunday and that you'll join us again next week. Till then, this is Mitch and Robin Park wishing you good listening, good health, good luck, and goodbye.
1: Bye-bye.

Prince Wallets. 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

buns hanging side to side. And hey, look at my hat pin, a gift from Charlie Pride. 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
3: 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Hey, great to have your company again today, and thanks so much for joining us here on the Best of Bluegrass. Right now, Eddie Adcock and Eddie to the Rescue. A little bit of instrumental music to get us started right here on the Best of Bluegrass.

Charlie Sizemore there, and a bit of a classic, Pamela Brown, Tom T. Hall song, of course. And well, here's a classic from the old days, the wreck of the old Number 9. Done here by Doug Rohrer, does a wonderful job of it. Keep it right here on the Best of Bluegrass, 104.7 FM. On the coast.

0: Oh, one of the old-time ballads done wonderfully there by Doug Rohr. I hope you enjoyed that one, The Wreck of Number 9. Well, what do we have there? Well, we kicked it off with a little instrumental there, Eddie to the Rescue, Eddie Adcock there. Doyle Lawson and Quicksilver, Better Times Are Coming. I played that one a fair bit. Molly Tuttle. And did you like that one? The album is Rise. Good Enough was the name of the track. I just like that. And it's charting in the States right now. Charlie Sizemore there, Pamela Brown from the album The Story Is. And, of course, a cover of the Tom T. Hall. And doesn't Charlie give it a lovely bluegrass flavour there? Doug Rohrer, The Wreck of the Old Number 9 from the album Under the Influence. You got it right here on Kidnappers. We're listening to 104.7 FM. 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
1: Howdy, folks. David Davis here speaking for all the Warrior River boys, and you're listening to Kidnappers.

Sawmill Road there from Fire on the Kettle, charting in the States right now. Now head back in time, Byron Berlin, my Dixie darling. And this gentleman, had the chance to see him at the CBA in June last year. And reminds me that CBA's coming around again. Look out for it.

0: Byron Berline there, and my Dixie Darling. And let's have a look where that song comes from. Oh, Fiddle and a Song was the album. I'm going to feature Byron Berline for the next three songs. Part of the lineup of California, Walk in the Irish Rain, Berline, Carey, Hickman and Spurgeon, Hallelujah Harry, Berline, Carey, Hickman and Spurgeon again, Kodak 1955. Can you remember the Kodaks back in 1955? I hate to bring it up, but I sure can. Hey, keep it right here on Kidnappers. 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And thanks for your company again today. Okay, let's get it underway.
1: 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I'm Kathy Kallick.

Who of you remember those dates in the corner, a little Kodak and a year there? Wonderful music there, BCH. Kodak 1955, now Earls of Leicester, who will sing for me? Hey, that's a good question. Who is going to sing for me? Keep it right here on 104.7 FM, the best of bluegrass.

classic there, done by the Earls of Leicester, who will sing for me from their album Earls of Leicester. Now let's run through the songs that featured Byron Berline. Well, of course, I started off with My Dixie Darling, a Fiddle and a Song. California, he was part of California, the name of the group. Walk in the Irish Rain from their album Traveller. And I believe the person who wrote A Walk in the Irish Rain, eventually, from all everybody that performed it and thought it was a traditional song, he didn't do too badly out of the royalties. Hallelujah Harry there from Berlin, Carrie Hickman and Spurgeon. Now They Are Four was the name of the album. And Hallelujah Harry paints a wonderful picture of the from Berlin, Carrie Hickman and Spurgeon. Now They Are Four was the name of the album. And Hallelujah Harry paints a wonderful picture of the somebody trying to save everybody on the streets of California.

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0: Hey, rounding off four in a row there, I told them all about you. In Session is the album, Doyle Lawson and Quicksilver, and they'll be featuring at the CBA Grass Valley Festival coming up in a week or so up there in California, of course. Final Mix kicked it off there. That's Darren and Brooke, and Someday Soon. You remember that from way back in the, I guess, the folk music day, Ian and Sylvia, Someday Soon. Got a lot of airplay back then. Hammertown there with Hillbilly Heroes. Hillbilly Heroes is the name of the album. Featured another one by Hammertown. Of course, I'm Lonely for My Only. I kind of like that. Somebody comes up with some great names for these songs. And Doyle Lawson, Quicksilver. Hey, time to get under the way again.
1: Howdy, folks. David Davis here speaking for all the Warrior River boys. And you're listening to Kidnappers. 1431 AM, New Zealand, with our old buddy Trevor.

Tony Trischka. The title of the track is 214 and Solo Banjo Works, if you're looking for the CD. And some great music to play out on today. Hey, thank you so much for being out there and listening again today. I do hope you've enjoyed the show. My name's Trevor Raphael, and it's contemporary and old-time bluegrass music right here on Radio Kidnappers 104.7 FM. Yes, in Hastings, New Zealand. And I do hope you've enjoyed some of the selection I played for you today. Thank you so much for being out there and listening. And I hope that you'll join me again the next time we can get together, whenever that may be. So until then, I want to stay safe and stay well. Keep it right here on Kidnappers. Keep it right here on the best of bluegrass.

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0: 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We're here to serve drinks. 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
1: Thanks, mate.
0: If we do, we can be fined $1,000. I could lose my job. 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And then we all lose out. 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Take it easy. Remember, we're here to serve drinks. We can't serve drunks.

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I've been trying to do right. I've been trying to get a little more sleep at night. 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

Hello there, folks. 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

0: Mind the pedestrian, Susan. Turn the radio down. It's damn dangerous that loud. How about you ease off a bit, eh? Look, you shouldn't need to brake. Let the engine hold, drop down a gear. Not too close, Susan! You're not driving a bloody rally here. 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

sit back, relax, and take a moment to listen to your heartbeat. 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

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Are you listening good? 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

very good morning to you out there in Country Music Land. It's about 6:02 and it's 10.6 outside the studio. Quite blustery and mostly cloudy. Let's take a look and see what's happening for Nelson, Marlborough, Canterbury. Rain spreading north this morning and afternoon. Possibly heavy, easing to showers this evening. Otago, south and Fiordland, rain easing to showers this morning, then clearing to fine this evening. And to the Chatham Islands, showers clearing early, then mainly fine, but possible showers again this evening. And to Auckland today, we've got a man go to Wanaka today. 12 with a low of 1, partly cloudy with showers. And Queenstown, 10 with minus 1, partly cloudy with showers. And Christchurch, today's high, 12 with a low of 3, 14.1 currently, so you're doing well. 7K Westie gusting 11. Rain developing late morning, easy to showers in the evening, northerly turning southerlies. So that'll bring the temperature down a bit. And overnight some showers, and tomorrow it'll be fine, 10 degrees. And 8 o'clock sunrise. To Oamaru, today's high 13, low of 2, 10.5. Currently a 2K Westie gusting 6.6 millimetres of rain. Rain easy to showers this morning, clearing it at night. Southerlies gusting from this afternoon. Tomorrow it'll be fine, 10 degrees, and 12 after 8 sunrise. Alexandra, today's high is 10 with the minus 1 overnight, 9.6 at the moment. 11K southerly gusting 15, rain easing to occasional showers early this morning. Tomorrow it'll be fine, 8 degrees. And to Dunedin, okay, Dunedin's gone all silly. What's happened here? Why has that come up there? Just jolly adverts that keep coming through. Dunedin's high of 12, the low of 2, 10.5. Currently a 2K southwester gusting 7. Rain easing to occasional showers this morning for southwesters. Tomorrow it'll be fine at 10 degrees and sunrise at 17 after 8. To Gore, today's high is 10, the low of 0, 9.1. Currently a 19K southwester gusting 24. Occasional showers. Clearing by the evening, west is turning southerly. Tomorrow it'll be fine at 10 degrees. And for Invercargill, our high today, Invercargill, come in. 11 with a low of 1, 10.1 currently. 28K westie gusting 37.5 millimetres of rain. Occasional showers, clearing in the evening, gusty westies turning southerlies. Tomorrow it'll be fine with some rain coming in tomorrow night and 10 degrees. Sunrise this morning, 8:28. Hottest place at the moment is in Kaikoura, 16.5. Kaitaia, 6.8, the coldest. None of them say that Kaitaia is the coldest. Wellington Central at 39K is the windiest, and Twizel at 4.2 is the wettest. So that's a brief look at the weather. It's 5 after 6. Just get back to feeling good with the full weather update on the half hour. Now, kicking us off this morning, looks like we've got Sawyer Brown.

That's Rene Diaz. It's a funny name, that one there. Cowboy Back on the Horse. Jesus and Mama. And that there was with Confederate Railroad. Sawyer Brown kicked us off with a Step That Step. It's going 15 past 6, Country Radio, with Christy Cox and Tommy Emmanuel. 1, 2, 3.

Yes, Gary, on Man to Man. The other song I was going to tell you is Finger Picking Good, and that there was with Christy Cox and Tommy Emmanuel. There's Steve Pointmeyer.

0: right, let's look at the weather and see what we got going. It's mostly cloudy out there, and it's 10.5 degrees outside the studio. Bit blustery. Let's have a look and see what's going on. For Northland, generally fine with patchy morning fog. Auckland to Waitomo, Coromandel Bay, plenty of the central high country. Cloudy periods, the odd shower, mainly south of Auckland. Gisborne, Hawke's Bay is fine. Taranaki to Wellington, the Wairarapa, mostly cloudy or isolated showers, but some longer fine spells about Wairarapa. However, rain developing this evening, possibly heavy. For Nelson, Marlborough, Canterbury, rain spreading north this morning and afternoon, possibly heavy, easing to showers this evening. For Buller, Western, rain heavy at times, gradually clearing from the south during the day and fine spells developing, but the odd shower remains about Buller. Otago, Southland and Fiordland, rain ease into showers this morning, then clearing to fine from evening. The Channel Islands, showers clearing this early, then mainly fine, but a possible shower again this evening. Auckland to Dathan's high of 17, partly cloudy with showers. To Wellington, it's 16, and some strong winds there and some showers. To Wanaka, 12, partly cloudy with showers. And Queenstown, 10, and partly cloudy with showers. And in Invercargill, high for us today is 11 with a low of 1, 10.2 currently, a 31k westy gusting 44. Occasional showers clearing in the evening, gusty westies turning southerlies this morning. Partly cloudy with showers throughout the day today, then tomorrow's going to be fine with some rain coming in tomorrow night and 10 degrees tomorrow. Sunrise this morning, 8.28. The hottest place at the moment is in Kaikoura, 16.8, Kaitaia 6.5, the coldest still. Castle Point, 41 k, the windiest, and Franz Josef at 9.2 millimetres is the wettest. Top temperature yesterday was 21.9 degrees that went to Hastings. Invercargill, 14.9, 83 on the list. Coldest place was Dunedin Airport at -3.3, Invercargill 2.3. The wettest place was Milford Sound at 82.7 millimetres of rain, Invercargill 1.5. And the windiest place was Featherston, 115 k, Invercargill 63. So from us, we'll go to Christchurch and see the high there for Christchurch is 15 with another 3. 11.8 at the moment, 20k southerly gusting 26. Rain developing late morning, easing to showers in the evening, northerlies turning southwesters. And tomorrow it'll be fine, it's 10 degrees. Sunrise this morning, 8 o'clock. And yesterday's high was 20.6, number 6 on the list. The coldest was 4.4, and the wind got to 46k's. Oamaru today, high expected 13, low of 2, 10.4. Currently 6k southerly gusting 7, 1.8 millimetres of rain. Rain easy to showers this morning, clearing at night. Southerly's gusty from afternoon. Tomorrow it'll be fine, 10 degrees, and sunrise at 12 minutes after 8. And yesterday, Oamaru 19.8, 30 on the list. The coldest was 1.2 millimetres of rain, and the rain and the wind got up to 48 k's. To Alexandra, today's high expected 10, minus 1, 9.1 at the moment, a 6k southwester. Rain eased into occasional showers early in the morning, clearing at night with southerlies. Tomorrow fine, 8 degrees, and sunrise is 16 after 8. Yesterday's high, 18.9, 17 on the list. The coldest was minus 2.3. 1.4 millimetres of rain, and the wind got to 46 k's. In Dunedin, today's high for you was 12, with a low of 2, 10.7. Currently a 6k southwester gusting 20. Rain eased into occasional showers early in the morning with southwesters. Tomorrow it'll be fine, 10 degrees. And sunrise this morning at 17 after 8. Yesterday, Dunedin City, 15.4, 74 on the list. The coldest there was 5.4. And 1.4 millimetres of rain, and the wind got to 26 k's. In Gore, these Johnny adverts keep coming up. quite in good today. 10 is the high with the low of 0. 8.8 currently, and 19k westy gusting, 33 occasional showers. Clearing in the evening, westies turning southerlies in the afternoon. Tomorrow will be nice and fine with some rain coming in tomorrow night. 10 degrees tomorrow. And yesterday, Gore had 15.5, number 70 on the list. The coldest was 3.2. Had 10.2 millimetres of rain and the wind got up to 31 k's. That's the weather.
1: 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I drink until I can't remember. And that's bloody every time I drink.
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was the Church Sisters with the Folsom Prison Blues, their version of that. Kathy's Clown from the Everly Brothers, here's Hoy Jackson and Linda Ronstadt. They're going on 15 away from 7 o'clock.

First Rose of Spring, and that there's from Willie Nelson. Well, it's almost time to do the news. What do we do here? A bit of Fats Domino.

0: sort of mucked that up, didn't I? All right, we'll go to the news if that's the case. And let's have a look-see here.
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0: Good morning, I'm Nicola Wright. Labour says it is standard practice for political parties to release their full fiscal plans closer to an election, and that National should know that. National's Nicola Willis has claimed the opposition party is $18.2 billion short on funding for its promised policies. She's challenged Labour to explain the gap. Labour's finance spokesperson, Barbara Edmonds, says National is desperate and trying to distract from its own economic record.
1: Nicola Willis is not a junior politician. She knows what happens during campaign years. She knows that parties release fiscal plans closer to the election, which shows the fully costed plan.
0: Barbara Edmonds says National should focus on telling New Zealanders what it will offer them rather than attacking Labour. The main nurses union says the largest pay rise in a decade for New South Wales nurses should be a wake-up call for New Zealand's government. In addition to more funding for recruiting staff, the Australian state's government has allocated $3.5 billion to boost nurses and midwives' wages. The nurses organisation chief executive, Paul Galter, says nursing is a global profession and pay and conditions, particularly around staffing levels, need to be competitive. Nurses voted last month to accept a new collective agreement with Health New Zealand, which includes a commitment to research nurse-to-patient ratios. Health New Zealand is due to finish urgent work stabilising highly fragmented medical scanning systems, which for years have posed a critical risk to patient care. Phil Pennington has more.
2: Health NZ internal reports have warned of death or harm to patients because of scanning system breakdowns or inaccuracies. Old radiology information systems have been failing to link up all of a person's scan reports, which can result in critical problems being missed. The agency launched a three-stage fix-it program in 2024, due to finish this month. The latest tranche began in December to replace or upgrade unfit systems in the South, Central and Auckland regions. The agency was approached for an update several days ago. A separate program launched by the government last September aims to get more scans done.
0: An ethnic communities advocate says he is throwing his support behind Police Superintendent Rakesh Naidu because he's deeply concerned about the narrative in the media. The police commissioner has ordered a review now that Mr. Naidu has been confirmed as a candidate for the Labour Party. He says he wants reassurance that no sensitive information has been shared with the party. Tayo Ogunlejika and two former race relations commissioners are among more than 20 signatories to an open letter of support for Mr. Naidu. Mr. Ogunlejika says he's worked with Rakesh Naidu and found him a man of integrity and professionalism. Donald Trump says Israeli strikes on Beirut should not have happened, particularly on a day when the US is close to a deal to end the war with Iran. He criticised Israel for what he called a very small and meaningless attack by Hezbollah and urged both sides to stop the fighting in Lebanon. The BBC's Hugo Bashega is at the scene in Beirut.
3: The Israeli military described this as a precise attack that hit what they said was a command center being used by Hezbollah to advance attacks against Israel and also against Israeli troops occupying parts of southern Lebanon. And the Israeli Prime Minister Benjamin Netanyahu and the Israeli Defense Minister said this attack was in response to attacks that had been carried out by Hezbollah against Israel. We've seen those attacks, rocket attacks, drone attacks that have been carried out by Hezbollah in recent days.
0: And news just in, officials in Missouri say all 12 people on board a plane that crashed in the western part of the U.S. state are believed to have been killed. The state's highway patrol says troopers are assisting local authorities in Butler after the crash near the town's airport. Butler is about 100 kilometres south of Kansas City. That's the news. With sport, here's Joe Porter.
4: 41-year-old Lewis Hamilton won the Barcelona Grand Prix to claim his first victory for Ferrari and become Formula One's oldest winner since Australian Jack Brabham in 1970. Hamilton's win also ended Kimi Antonelli's run of five straight victories and cut the Mercedes driver's overall lead. New Zealand's Liam Lawson finished ninth to collect more points, but he wasn't thrilled with his race after starting eighth on the grid.
5: It's great we finished in the points, but the Alpines, they were quicker than us today, so something for us to review. I think we had a good car yesterday and struggled more today.
4: Meanwhile, New Zealand driver Brendan Hartley has finished third for one of the Toyota cars in the 24 Hours of Le Mans. World champions Ben Taylor and Ollie Welsh won gold in the men's pair as New Zealand claimed 5 medals on the final day of the latest World Cup rowing regatta in Bulgaria. The men's double, women's four and women's quad took silver, with the men's four winning bronze. And Australia upset Turkey 2-0 in their Group D opener at the Football World Cup, while Germany lead Curaçao 3-1 at halftime in their first game. That's your sports news.
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7: Just called 6 after 7 outside. It is 10 degrees outside the studio and cloudy, or mostly cloudy. 11 degrees it is in Christchurch, 15 high below 3, a 17 degrees southwest of gusting 22. Rain developing late morning, clearing, easing to showers in the evening. Tomorrow it'll be fine, 10 degrees, and sunrise at 8 o'clock. To Oamaru, for you, it's 13 high with a low of 2, 10.6 at the moment, a 2K northwest gusting 6, 3.2 millimetres of rain. Rain easing to showers this morning, clearing at night. Tomorrow will be fine, 10 degrees, and sunrise 12 after 8. And to Alexandra, today's high expected 10, minus 1 overnight, 9.6 currently, a 7K southerly gusting 9. Partly cloudy with showers today, and tomorrow it'll be fine and 8 degrees. And to Dunedin, today's high 12 with a low of 2, 10.8 currently, a 9K southwest gusting 22, partly cloudy with showers today, fine tomorrow, 10 degrees, and sunrise 17 after 8. And to Gore, it's a high of 10 with a low of 0, 8.7 currently, a 17K westy gusting 24.2 millimetres of rain, partly cloudy with showers today, fine tomorrow with some rain coming in tomorrow night, 10 degrees. And Invercargill, our high today is 11 with a low of 1, 9.5 currently, 33K southwest gusting 39. Partly cloudy with showers today and tomorrow it'll be fine, and some scattered rain coming in tomorrow night, 10 degrees tomorrow. It's now 8 after 7.
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John Mark Montgomery, Lucky Arms and Lucky Him. It's going to live after 7. It's Pretty Finger.

There's two pina coladas there, of course, from Garth Brooks, great entertainer. Right, Tex Owens was born this day in 1892. He died in 1962. American country singer and songwriter, best known for this song, which he wrote for Eddie Arnold, was the first to do so well with it. And look at Eddie Arnold in a later version of the song with Leanne Rimes.

Eddie Allen and Leanne Rongs there with Cattle Call, of course, written by Tex Owens. Tex said that he got the inspiration to write that song, he says, while he was in Kansas City watching the snow fall. He says, watching the snow, my sympathy went out to the cattle everywhere, and I just wished I could call them all around me and break some corn over a wagon wheel and feed them. That's when the words Cattle Call came to my mind. I picked up my guitar, and in 30 minutes I had written four verses to the song. Great song too, and been recorded by so many people. And Tex himself was the oldest of 13 children. Goodness gracious. His brother was a singer and songwriter, and his sister became well known with the Grand Ole Opry performing as Texas Ruby. In the early teens, the Owens spent a year with the Traveling Tent Show as a blackface singer. By his late teens, he left music and found work in the Texas oil fields. For a time, he was a lawman in Bridgeport in Oklahoma. He was brought back to music in Lamar, Colorado, while he was hospitalized for appendicitis. A group of children, five of whom had frozen to death before being rescued, who had been stranded in a blizzard, were brought to the hospital, and he entertained them by singing songs. Their appreciative reaction pulled him back into the music. After performing in a medicine show with his two daughters, he became known as the original Texas Ranger on radio station KMBC in Kansas City, Missouri. His Brush Creek Follies show there lasted for more than 11 years and became nationally famous. He made many other radio appearances hosted in the Boone County Jamboree in Cincinnati. At 43, he moved to Hollywood and began to appear in films. During the shooting of the 48 John Wayne movie, Red River, his horse fell on him and he broke his back, an injury from which he never fully recovered. He retired from movies in 1950 and moved to Texas, where he died of a heart attack at the age of 70. In 1971, Tex Owens was posthumously inducted in the Nashville Songwriters Hall of Fame. He wrote over 100 songs. His daughter, Laura Lee, was the first female vocalist to tour with Bob Wills and the Texas Playboy. She later married band leader Dickie McBride and performed with him as Laurel Lee McBride. In the 70s, she toured with Dennis Tubb and the Texas Troubadours. So that's Tex Owens. Here's a song that he's singing, a song that he wrote, Pride of the Prairie.

0: As Texas Owens, the Pride of the Prairie, born this day in 1892 in Killen, Texas, and died in 1962. Right, Joe, it's time to do weather. It's 10.1 degrees outside the studio. What's going on around the country? For Northland, generally fine with patchy morning fog. Auckland to Waitomo and Coromandel, the Bay of Plenty, the Central High Country. Cloudy periods, the odd shower, mainly south of Auckland. Gisborne, Hawke's Bay is fine. Taranaki to Wellington, the Wairarapa. Mostly cloudy with isolated showers, but some longer fine spells about the Wairarapa. However, rain developing this evening, possibly heavy. For Nelson, Marlborough, Canterbury, rain spreading north this morning and afternoon, possibly heavy, easing to showers this evening. For Buller, Westland, rain heavy at times, gradually clearing from the south during the day and fine spells increasing. For the remainder, but the odd shower remaining about Buller. And Otago, South and Fiordland, rain easing to showers this morning, then clearing to fine this evening. For the Chatham Islands, showers clearing early, then mainly fine, but a possibility of a shower again this evening. In Auckland, then, today's high is 17, low of 10, partly cloudy with showers. In Wellington, is a high of 16, partly, and some strong winds there and a few showers. Into Wanaka, a high of 12 with a low of 1. And to Queenstown, a high of 10 with minus 1, both partly cloudy with showers. In Invercargill, for us today, a high expected 11 with a low of 1. 9.2 currently at 28 k southwest, a gust in 46. Occasional showers clearing this evening. Gusty westerlies turning southerly. And tomorrow it'll be fine with some rain coming in tomorrow night and 10 degrees tomorrow. And 8:28 sunrise. And yesterday, well, the hottest place to be is in Featherston, 15. Kawerau at 7 is the coldest. Wellington Central at 46 k is the windiest. And Mount Cook at 36 k's the wettest. Yesterday's high was Hastings 21.9, Invercargill 14.9, 83 on the list. The coldest place was Dunedin Airport at minus 3.3, Invercargill 2.3. The wettest place was Milford Sound, 82.7 millimetres, Invercargill 1.5. The windiest place was Featherston, 115 k's, Invercargill 63. So to Christchurch, the high for you today is 15 with a low of 3, 11.1 at the moment, south of southwest at 11, gusting 13. Rain developing late morning, easing to showers in the evening. Tomorrow it'll be fine and 10 degrees and sunrise 8 o'clock. Yesterday's high was 20.6, number 6 on the list. The coldest was 4.4 and the wind got up to 46 k's. And to Oamaru today, a high expected is 13 with a low of 2, 10.6 currently, a 6k southerly gusting 7, 3.2 millimetres of rain, ray of showers easing for a time this morning, then clearing tonight. Tomorrow it'll be fine at 10 degrees. And sunrise at 12 after 8. And yesterday, Oamaru 19.8, 13 on the list, the coldest was 1.3. 0.2 millimetres of rain and the wind was 48 k's. To Alexandra, today's high expected 10, minus 1 overnight, 9.1 at the moment and 9 k's southerly, gusting 17. Occasional showers clearing at night, so partly cloudy with showers today. Tomorrow it'll be fine, 8 degrees. And yesterday's high was 18.9, 17 on the list. The coldest there was minus 2.3. 1.4 millimetres of rain, the wind to 46 k's. In Dunedin, expected high for you is 12 with a low of 2, currently at 10.6. A 9 k's southwest, gusting 19. Showers easing for a time this morning, then clearing tonight. Tomorrow it'll be fine and 10 degrees. Sunrise 17 after 8. And yesterday, Dunedin City 15.4, 74 on the list. The coldest was 5.4, 1.4 millimetres of rain, and the wind was 26 k's. And in Gore, today's high 10, the low 0, 8.8 currently, 11 k west, gusting 22.2 millimetres of rain. Partly cloudy with showers today. Tomorrow's going to be fine, with some rain coming in tomorrow night. 10 degrees tomorrow and sunrise at 8:23. And yesterday's high was 15.5, 70 on the list. The coldest was 3.2. And 10.2 millimetres of rain, and the wind got up to 31 k's. That's the real weather.
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The Office Age Shop Dunedin, 145 King Gilbert Street, is open from 10 to 4, Mondays to Friday, and 106 Bay Street, 9:30 to 4:30. And you people in Aranui up there have got a great offer in hand for you, the Aranui Tool Shed. You become a member there, and you can mow your lawns for just $8. Yes, that's all it costs you. Hire a lawnmower and a catcher, plus safety gear, and a full tin of petrol. And just for $8 you've mown your lawn, and pay a bond of $20, which you get back, of course, if you take the lawnmower back in a nice, clean condition. It's all happening at 37 Hampshire Street in Aranui, for Aranui residents only. Phone number there is 963-7070. And coming up tomorrow, Wednesday and Thursday at the Invercargill Adult Lounge in the Invercargill Library, and from 10:20 to 4 p.m. each of those days, there is a free health and wellness check happening right there, and it's open to everybody, no registration needed. Simply come in there and by the time it suits yourself, sit down and have your blood pressure checked, your blood sugar checked, BMI measurement, heart rate checked, health education and advice, and drop-in health support service. So it's all there to be had for nothing. So get along there, everybody, and get yourself checked out to see exactly how good your body is. And they'll offer the appropriate advice, of course. So that's tomorrow, and Wednesday and Thursday at the library, from 10:20 to 4 p.m. Coming up on the 5th of July, the Otago Country Music Club has got the annual general meeting, starting at 11 o'clock at the Outram Club Rooms in Skerry Street. And the lunch is at 12 o'clock, and you can order your lunch. Your lunch will cost you $10. You get a vegetable and pumpkin soup, sausage and bread, a cuppa and a cake. The phone number there, or the text number, is 027-418-2365 to order. Or you can go to the Otago Country Music Club at gmail.com to order your lunch for that day. $10 it'll cost. Orders must be in by the 26th of June. The PIPs offer a practice support for families, baby equipment items, clothes, bedding, maternity items, nappies and more. You can call them for advice on 033 850556 or 022 530 2463. If you need any Rawley's products, Graham's the man for that at 541 Tay Street. He has a full range of Rawley's products available, and everybody really should have some Rawley's products in their medicine cabinet. It's a way of keeping the bugs at bay. And phone number there for Graham, 217-6070. And he still has some mellow yellow bikes, brand new, for sale at reduced price. So give him a call there and find out more. 217-6070. The New Brighton Community Fridge and Pantry is open every day from 8 a.m. to 6 p.m. It's free access, food collected from various places and taken to the there for, to 46 Hawke Street in New Brighton for those in need. Fresh produce, breads, dry goods are all available. Now, have you got any empty egg cartons? Graham Roberts is looking for empty egg cartons. He has eggs coming from the farm every day, fresh from the farm. He sells them at $7 a dozen. 45 Bowman Street, where Graham is. 218-3352 is the phone number. And have you experienced the friendly atmosphere at your grocery limited at 222 Yarra Street? And they have
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Open Mondays to Saturday, 9 a.m. to 6 p.m. and Sundays noon to 6 p.m. And the Winton Community Market, the next one, open Mondays to Saturday, 9 a.m. to 6 p.m. and Sundays noon to 6 p.m. And the Winton Community Market, the next one for that is on the 20th, and that's at the Winton Presbyterian Church Hall and Precinct.

18, with the ceremonial start scheduled for Friday the 17th at the Invercargill Central, right in the heart of Invercargill, where the opportunity exists to see the cars close up and meet the drivers. And it all starts, the race starts at the Wyndham Three Rivers Hotel in Redden Street at 8:30 a.m. on the 18th of July, and it should all finish at the Ascot Park Hotel at 3:45 on that day. That's notices.

0: That's Trevador, Black and White Rag, before that, Above and Beyond, and then A Fool Such as I before that. So, well, let's go and do some more music.
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our Pounce Domino, of course, don't you know, it's called. And he also had somebody else playing on the piano there, by the look of it. Alan Toussaint on piano. Not very often you have someone else playing on with Fats Domino. Anyway, here's Mo Bandy and Joe Stampley.

0: great number there from Clint Black, Desperado. Good job with that there. Well, it's just about time to do news again. It's gracious, the time goes around so fast when you're having fun and trying to get other things organised here. So we're going to do news after we do this.
1: Throwing a great party your friends will relive for years to come. Well, it takes a bit of organising, eh? Like there's the six packs and packs of peanuts to get. There's also the invites to the pack from the footy team and that pack of party animals. You know, those friends who party at the drop of a hat. Then there's the all-important party pact. Like dishing up some substantial eats, not just some flaky chips. Laying on some equally absorbing party games, along with some interesting non-alky liquid refreshments, so your guests get to take it easy. And for those who may have had a little too much, arrange some safe transport home. And if all else fails, heaven forbid, have them sleep over. And why do you got all this trouble, you may ask yourself? Well, you don't want to get your mates into trouble, do you? Host responsibility. It's as simple as that. Now, isn't that what a friend would do?
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0: Good morning, I'm Nicola Wright. Labour says Nationals should know its standard practice for political parties to release their full fiscal plans closer to an election. Nationals' Nicola Willis has claimed the opposition party is $18.2 billion short on funding for its promised policies, and she's challenged Labour to explain the gap. Labour's finance spokesperson Barbara Edmonds says National is desperate and trying to distract from its own economic record. She says Ms. Willis knows what happens in election campaigns and that parties release fully costed plans later. Ms. Edmonds says National should focus on telling New Zealanders what it will offer them. The Maine Nurses Union says the largest pay rise in a decade for New South Wales nurses should be a wake-up call for New Zealand's government. In addition to more funding for recruiting staff, the Australian state's government has allocated $3.5 billion to boost nurses' and midwives' wages. The Nurses Organisation Chief Executive Paul Golter says nurses' pay and conditions, particularly around staffing levels, need to be competitive.
1: The government need to recognise that nursing is an international profession, and so we're up against employment conditions of nurses all around the world. Therefore, any pay issues need to be looked at in that context.
0: Nurses voted last month to accept a new collective agreement, which includes a commitment to research nurse-to-patient ratios. Health New Zealand is due to finish urgent work stabilising highly fragmented medical scanning systems, which for years have posed a critical risk to patient care. Te Whatu Ora Health NZ's internal reports have warned of death or harm to patients because of old radiology information systems failures. These include not linking up all of a person's scan results, which the reports say can lead to critical problems being missed. In 2024, the agency launched a three-stage fix-it program for more than two dozen urgent projects, and that's due to finish this month. RNZ asked the agency for an update several days ago. An economist says a deal to end the conflict in the Middle East would build the economy back up slowly. US President Donald Trump has said that an agreement to end the war is expected to be signed in the coming hours. Westpac chief economist Kelly Eckold told Morning Report any economic recovery depends on how much oil traffic gets through the Strait of Hormuz. Mr. Eckold says he expects the GDP figures for the first quarter of this year, which come out this week, at 1%. However, this is two-thirds of the growth expected for the entire year. He says if the strait is opened, it would take months for oil supply chains to return to normal. President Donald Trump has condemned Israel's latest attack on Beirut, saying it shouldn't disrupt his hopes of signing a peace deal with Iran today. He criticised Israel for responding to what he called a very small and meaningless attack by Hezbollah. The BBC's Peter Bowes reports.
2: President Trump said the US was very close to a deal that would bring peace to the region, including to Lebanon. He called on all sides to stand down, adding, "Let's not blow it," suggesting that progress with Iran could be in jeopardy. The U.S. news outlet Axios has since reported, after a call with the president, that Mr. Trump still believed an agreement with Tehran would be signed today, and that he sent a message to the Israeli Prime Minister Benjamin Netanyahu expressing his anger over the attack in Beirut.
0: Swiss voters have rejected a referendum proposing to limit the country's population to 10 million. The referendum had been proposed by the anti-immigration right-wing Swiss People's Party, which has been claiming that unchecked migration has put pressure on the country's public services, housing and the environment. The government and business leaders say the vote shows that Switzerland wants to stay close to Europe. Six people have died in a collision between two helicopters over the Brazilian city of Rio de Janeiro. Authorities say one of the helicopters then crashed into a car dealership. They say all occupants on the two aircraft were killed. That's the news. With sport, here's Joe Porter.
3: 41-year-old Lewis Hamilton claimed his first win for Ferrari and became Formula One's oldest winner since 1970 with victory at the Barcelona Grand Prix. Mercedes' George Russell was second, with McLaren's Lando Norris third, while championship leader Kimi Antonelli retired. Hamilton was emotional after his first win since 2024.
4: I've been hoping and praying for this moment and working towards it really hard with the team, and just such great dedication from everybody, and something I really will never forget.
3: New Zealand's Liam Lawson finished ninth but was promoted to eighth after Alpine's Franco Colapinto copped a time penalty. World champions Ben Taylor and Ollie Welsh continued their dominance in the men's pair as New Zealand claimed 5 medals on the final day of the latest World Cup rowing regatta in Bulgaria. Taylor and Welsh won gold, while the men's double, women's four and women's quad took silver, and the men's four won bronze. The defending champion Blacksticks men have beaten South Korea 6-2 in their first game of the Nations Cup hockey tournament in Cape Town, and Germany have beaten Curaçao 7-1 in their opening game at the Football World Cup. That's your sports news.
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6: Glen Sterling Motors, Terry, number 10 Tyne Street, phone 214-9440. 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
5: Very impressive. What hours does he work?
6: 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He also accepts the Super Gold Card.
5: Whoa, Tyne Street, you say?
6: Yep, right opposite the World Gym. You could probably visit them while your car gets serviced too.
5: Yeah, I'll be pumped right up coming from that gym.
7: Yes, weather, it's 9.4 outside the studio, and mostly cloudy it was. I haven't had a look lately. Going to have a look and see what's going on in Christchurch. 11.1 at the moment, 30 in the high with a low of 4, a 6k westerly gusting 9. Rain developing this morning, easing to showers in the afternoon. Easterlies turning southwesterlies this afternoon. Tomorrow, though, will be nice and fine and 10 degrees into Oamaru. Today's high expected for you, 13, low of 3, at 10.7. Currently a 4K southwest gusting 7, 4.8 millimetres of rain. Showers easing for a time this morning, then clearing in the tonight. Tomorrow it'll be fine, 10 degrees into Alexandra. Today's high there is 11, with a minus 1 overnight. 9.3 at the moment, a 17K southwest gusting 24. Partly cloudy with showers today and fine tomorrow, 9 degrees tomorrow in Dunedin. Today's high is 12 with a low of 2, 10.5. Currently a 9K southwester gusting 20. Showers easing for a time this morning, then clearing tonight. Tomorrow will be fine, 10 degrees into Gore. Today's high is 10 with a low of 0, 8.6 currently. A 9K westerly gusting 17. Partly cloudy with showers today and fine tomorrow, with rain developing tomorrow night. Into Invercargill, 11 is the high with a low of 1.9 at the moment, a 26k southwest gusting 41.4 millimetres of rain. Partly cloudy with showers today, and tomorrow will be fine with some rain coming in tomorrow night, and 10 degrees tomorrow. It's now going on 9 after 8.
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Our Tan from Kiwi Entertainers, W Lovers. Wonder what the W stands for. Anyway, it's 23 past 8 with Granger Smith.

0: It's Bread with the Guitar Man. Well, it's mostly cloudy here in the deep south, 9.9 outside the studio. Let's take a look. Generally fine with patchy morning fog in Northland. Auckland to Waitomo, Coromandel Bay of Plenty, central high country. Cloudy periods, the odd shower, mainly south of Auckland. Gisborne and Hawke's Bay is fine, Taranaki to Wellington and the Wairarapa. Mostly cloudy with isolated showers, some longer fine spells about the Wairarapa. However, rain developing this evening, possibly heavy. For Nelson, Marlborough, Canterbury, rain spreading north this morning and afternoon, ease into showers this evening. For Buller, Greymouth and Westland, rain to be briefly heavy, clearing from the south during the day and fine spells developing, but the odd shower remaining about Buller. For Otago, south and Fiordland, rain easing to showers this morning, then clearing to fine this evening. And the Chatham Islands, mainly fine, but a shower possible this evening. And to Auckland today, high expected 17, a low of 10, partly cloudy. To Wellington, it's 16, a low of 8. And some strong winds through there and some showers. And to Wanaka, it's 12, with a low of 1, partly cloudy with showers. And to Queenstown, 10, with a low of 1, minus 1, partly cloudy with showers. In Invercargill, for us today, a high expected 11 with a low of 1, 8.9 currently, a 15k westy gusting 19. Occasional showers clearing this evening, gusty westies turning southerly this morning. Tomorrow it'll be fine with some rain coming in tomorrow night. Well, look at it. Pressure's 1,019 and rising. Top temperature at the moment is in Paraparaumu at 15.2, Tiano at 4.2 is the coldest, Featherstone at 39k is the windiest, and Oamaru at 6.6 is the wettest. And looking at yesterday's high, it was 21.9, went to Hastings in Invercargill, we got to 14.9, 83 on the list. The coldest place was Dunedin Airport at minus 3.3, Invercargill 2.3. The wettest place was Milford Sound at 82.7 millimetres, Invercargill 1.5. The windiest place was Featherstone, 115 k's, Invercargill 63. So to Christchurch, today's high 13, low 4, 11.5, currently a 7k westy gusting 13. Rain developing this morning, easing to showers this afternoon. Tomorrow it'll be fine, and 10 degrees tomorrow. And yesterday, Christchurch had 20.6, number 6 on the list. The coldest there was 4.4, and the wind got to 46 k's. To Oamaru today, high expected for you is 13 with lower 3, 10.2 currently, and showers easing for a time this morning, then clearing tonight with sou'westers, and fine tomorrow, and 10 degrees tomorrow. Rainfall at the moment 4.8 millimetres. And yesterday's high was 19.8, 13 on the list, the coldest was 1.3, 0.2 millimetres of rain, the wind got 48 k's. So to Alexandra, today's high is 11 with a low of minus 1, 8.9 currently, a 17 k's west of gusting 28, occasional showers clearing at night, southerlies easing in the evening. Tomorrow it'll be fine, 9 degrees. And yesterday's high there for Alexandra was 18.9, 17 on the list, the coldest was minus 2.3, 1.4 millimetres of rain, and the wind got to 46 k's. In Dunedin, today's high is 12, low 2, 10.4, currently a 9 k's southwest gusting 20. Showers easing for a time this morning, then clearing tonight. Southwest is strong at times this morning. Tomorrow will be fine, 10 degrees. And yesterday, high there for Dunedin City was 15.4, 74 on the list. The coldest was 5.4. Had 1.4 millimetres of rain, the wind got to 26 k's. And who's this here? Tasman Sea. We don't want to go to the Tasman Sea. What's it going out there for? We want Gore. Here we go. Gore. Today's high is 10 with a low of 0, 8.4. Currently a 9k southwest gusting 19. Occasional showers clearing this evening. West is turning subtly. Tomorrow will be fine with rain coming tomorrow night. And yesterday's high was 15.5, 70 on the list. The coldest there was 3.2. And 10.2 millimetres of rain, and the wind got to 31 k's. That's the weather.
1: 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And that's bloody every time I drink.
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Trevor Doe. 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The Invercargill Library is open today from 9 to 6pm. The Museum of Riverton's open daily, 10 to 4. The Bluff Library is open from 1 to 5. And the Museum and Art Space is open from 10 to 5. 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Now, can you imagine being able to mow your lawns, doesn't matter what size, at just $8? Well, it's been offered there for the Aranui Tool Shed up there in Aranui and Christchurch. 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And that's open from 9am to 3pm, Mondays to Thursday, to do that. 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What a great idea. 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Or don't have to buy a new one, whatever. And coming up tomorrow, Wednesday and Thursday, at the Invercargill Library, there's a free health and wellness check happening for everybody. It's open to everyone, no registration needed. Simply get along there with a time to suit you, because the hours available are from 10:20 a.m. to 4 p.m. on those 3 days, tomorrow, Wednesday and Thursday. You'll have a blood pressure check, you'll get your blood sugar checked, your BMI measurement, heart rate checked, health education advice, drop-in health support. So whether you want a quick checkup, have questions about your well-being, or just want to learn more about staying healthy, they said they would love to see you. That's all happening at the library tomorrow, Wednesday and Thursday, from 10:20 a.m. to 4 p.m. at times to suit you, which it is good times, isn't it? You can get there with plenty of time to spare, I'd say. All right, have another one of Trevor Doe, shall we? Now, coming up on the 5th of July, the Otago Country Music Club's got the annual general meeting at the Outram Club Rooms at 33 Scary Street. Lunch should be at 12 p.m. 11 a.m. is when the meeting, or when the meeting starts. 12 p.m. for lunch, and you can get lunch at $10 each. You get soup and sausage and bread and cuppa and cake. You've got to order this though. You can order it by going to Otago Country Music Club at gmail.com. You put your order in. It has to be in by the 26th of this month. Or you can text them on 027-418-2365. That's for the Otago Country Music Club Annual General Meeting Day. 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
The new Brighton Community Fridge and Pantry is open every day of the week from 8 a.m. to 6 p.m. where excess food collected from various places are taken to 46 Hawke Street in New Brighton for those in need. 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

all the start of the races there is going to be at the Wyndham Three Rivers Hotel, Redden Street there, 8:30 a.m. on July the 18th. Finishing at the Ascot Park Hotel at 3:45 p.m.

0: Troubadour with Gonk, of course, and Peter Poe's a number that Peter wrote. And before that, Georgia Girl and China Doll before that. It's 15 away from 9.
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That's a great one there. It's one of the latest singles out from ABBA. Similar sort of beat, you might say, and the tune and everything else. Don't Shut Me Down, it's called, from ABBA. Here's Marty Robbins.

happy as can be. Hear those eight-wheel drivers roll, they're talking just to me. They say, good night, Cincinnati, good morning, Tennessee.

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0: Good morning, I'm Nicola Wright. Labour says it will reinstate pay equity legislation if it wins the November election. Labour's finance spokesperson Barbara Edmonds told Morning Report her party is expecting to get more details of the actual cost of the policy this week from Treasury officials during what's known as Scrutiny Week. National says the policy will cost $10.9 billion over 4 years. Barbara Edmonds says cost information is missing on the government side.
1: Our hope is, again, through Scrutiny Week, through our continual, you know, our OAAs, our WPQs, we can find out from the government what that redacted information is. But either which way, we will ensure we have a sufficient contingency in our fully costed fiscal plan.
0: Barbara Edmonds says talks are taking place with unions representing affected workers. An economist says a deal to end the conflict in the Middle East won't get the economy out of the woods just yet. US President Donald Trump has said that a deal to end the war is expected to be signed in the coming hours. Westpac chief economist Kelly Eckhold told Morning Report that if the Strait of Hormuz is opened, it would take months for oil supply chains to return to normal levels.
2: We have to remember that this deal is not the end of things. There hasn't really been very many signs that there's much give on the Iranian side. So, you know, it really depends on how much traffic starts coming through the Straits of Hormuz.
0: Kelly Eckhold says he expects New Zealand's GDP figures for the first quarter of this year, which will be released this week, to come out at 1%. But he says that is two-thirds of the growth expected for the entire year if something doesn't change. The National Business Review's annual Rich List has found Aotearoa's wealthiest people are collectively worth $129 billion, up from $102 billion last year. New Zealand now has 26 billionaires, 8 more than in 2025. NBR co-editor Hamish McNichol says the list has 19 new members who are worth about $10 billion combined. He says the technology sector is the major source of growth in the list. The co-founders of Zuru Toys, the brothers Nick and Matt Mowbray, retain the top spot with an estimated worth of $20 billion. An ethnic communities advocate says he's throwing his support behind Police Superintendent Rakesh Naidu out of deep concern about the narrative in the media. The police commissioner has ordered a review of Mr. Naidu's process prior to being confirmed as a candidate for the Labour Party. Tayo Agunlejika and two former race relations commissioners are among more than 20 signatories to an open letter of support for the senior officer. Mr. Agunlejika says as a member of an ethnic minority, Rakesh Naidu's listing in a major political party should be a cause for celebration.
3: But unfortunately, the discussion in the media is they're trying to cast shadow on his integrity, on his professionalism.
0: Tayo Agunlejika says publicly questioning Rakesh Naidu's character diminishes his mana. The Environmental Law Initiative is challenging the government and the High Court this week over cuts to fishing industry levies and cuts to the Fisheries Observer Program. At the centre of the case is the decision by the Minister for Oceans and Fisheries, Shane Jones, to reduce the total levy from $41.2 million to $36.3 million for the 2024-25 fishing year. The Environmental Law Initiative says the country is underfunding critical marine science and research because successive governments have undercharged the fishing industry for basic costs. The four-day hearing in the Wellington High Court begins today. A family remains in limbo 2 months after fleeing flash floods that hit Wellington in the dead of night. More than 70 millimetres of rain fell in an hour on April the 20th, causing floodwaters to rip through homes in the city's southern suburbs. A builder, Josh Palmer, says he and his wife are still waiting to find out if their newly renovated home in Berrimpore is a write-off, and they're fortunate to be living with his parents for now. The couple had to jump a fence with their nine-month-old baby when their property was inundated. The Wellington City Mission says about 25 flood-hit households are still in temporary accommodation. Swiss voters have rejected a proposal to limit the country's population to 10 million. Both the government and business leaders say the vote, proposed by the Swiss People's Party, shows non-EU member Switzerland wants to stay close to Europe. The BBC's Imogen Folks reports.
4: The right-wing Swiss People's Party said pulling the emergency brake on immigration would solve problems like high rents or crowded trains. But in the cities where these problems are most acute, voters disagreed. In Zurich, Geneva and Bern, more than 70% of those voting rejected the population cap.
0: That's the news. Now Joe Porter has sport.
5: Defending gold medalist Tom Walsh, steeplechase world champion Geordie Beamish and Olympic champion high jumper Hamish Kerr headline a 21-strong New Zealand athletics squad for next month's Glasgow Commonwealth Games. Eliza McCartney, Imogen Harris and Olivia McTaggart will all compete in the women's pole vault. The New Zealand rowers won five medals on the final day at the latest World Cup regatta in Bulgaria, with world champion men's pair Ollie Welsh and Ben Taylor taking gold and going within a second of Hamish Bond and Eric Murray's world record. Welsh says their tactics are simple.
6: We just really just go from the word go, basically, and if anyone wants to keep up with us, we want to make them hurting so that our third 500 we can really put some damage in. So yeah, we come out hot and just try to hold it.
5: The men's double, women's four and women's quad won silver, with the men's four taking bronze. Lewis Hamilton won his first Formula One race for Ferrari with victory at the Barcelona Grand Prix. New Zealand's Liam Lawson finished ninth but was later promoted to eighth. And defending champion Ryan Fox is tied for ninth, four shots off the lead in the final round of the Canadian Golf Open. That's your sports news.
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8: Yes, right, we're there. Well, it's partly cloudy outside here now, and the temperature outside the studio is 9.9 degrees. No sunshine in those yet. 11.2 currently in Christchurch, 30 in high with a low of 4, 15k northwest, a gust in 20. Rain developing this morning, easing to showers this afternoon. East is turning southwesters. Tomorrow it'll be fine and 10 degrees. And to Oamaru, at the moment it is 10.3. 30 in high with a low of 3, it's 6k southwest, a gust in 11. 4.8 millimetres of rain, showers easing for a time this morning, then clearing tonight with southwesters. Fine tomorrow, 10 degrees. And sunset is at 5 o'clock. And to Alexandra, today's high is 11 with a low of minus 1, 8.8 currently, and 9k southwest, a gusting 15, occasional showers, clearing to fine. Southerlies easing this evening, fine tomorrow, 9 degrees. And to Dunedin, today's high is 12, the low of 2, 10.3. Currently 11k southwest, gusting 20. Showers easing for a time this morning, then clearing tonight. Southwesters strong at times this morning. And tomorrow it'll be fine and 10 degrees. And sunset at 5 o'clock. And for Gore, today's high is 10 with a low of 0, 8.3 at the moment, a 13k southwest, gusting 19. Occasional showers clearing this evening. West is turning southerly this afternoon. Tomorrow it'll be fine, with rain coming in tomorrow night. And for Invercargill, high for us today is 11 with a low of 1, 8.9 currently, 11k west, gusting 13.1 millimetres of rain. Occasional showers clearing this morning. Gusty west is turning southerly this evening. And tomorrow it'll be fine, and some rain tomorrow night, and 10 degrees, and sunset will be at 6 after 5. It's going 9 after 9.
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Well, poor fellow, he wind me up and he got lost. And before that we had the meanest thing in the world. And before that we had Stuck Like Glue. And that is from Sugarland. It's James.

0: read.
1: Yeah, Bill, lady in the comments here with the paper boy on Main Street. Paper boys, yeah, we never see them now, do we? Yeah, used to be once upon a time, a good little income for boys to go around, and, or girls, whatever, to go around and deliver the paper first thing in the morning when it came out, because we don't even get a paper down here that's printed down here to do that. But, yeah, that was a good little income for the boys and girls, learning how to get out there and do things for themselves. It's all gone. Can't even get people now to do the weekly express, for goodness sakes. One day a week. Hopeless. There's Bob Lehman.
2: This is one of the first songs that I ever recorded. And I'd like to dedicate it to all.

0: What would you like to confess?
1: Well, I raped the bingo.
0: You raped the bingo?
1: I was a hitman for the mob.
0: The mob?
1: I ate an endangered species, very nice too.
0: Oh, you couldn't have.
1: And I did a performance at the Community Talent Quest.
0: What's wrong with that one?
1: I went the full Monty.
0: Have you given any money to the IHC?
1: $20.
0: That's all right then.
1: Oh, and I just polished off the communal wine.
2: Do something so good, you can do something bad. Donate to an IHC collector or call 0800 IHC 555.
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0: past the late great Bob Mason, of course, with Full of the Blues. Prior to that, we had Red Cadillac and Confessions by Bob Luman and the Paperboy in Main Street. Rightio, it's well, comedy time. Oops, did I see what's happened there? Get out of it. Get that out of there, and we'll do that.
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2: Good evening. It's wonderful to be back with you once again, isn't it, Ronnie?
3: Indeed it is. And in a packed program tonight, we shall be talking to a Catholic lumberjack and his mathematician bride-to-be who plan to use the logarithm method.
2: We'll also be meeting a man who sat down on a lavatory that wasn't there, and he'll be telling us that with the benefit of hindsight, he wouldn't have done it.
3: But first, the news. Mrs. Thatcher has announced a new plan for dealing with the EEC Butter Mountain. She's inviting all her friends round for sandwiches.
2: Bad news tonight, though, from the financially embarrassed Winchelsea Dogs Home. They've had to call in the official retriever.
3: At a buffet lunch at the Savoy Hotel today, Sophie Caldicott was declared Britain's most elegant woman, whilst F. Dashwood Stumblebum, who fell into the mayonnaise, became Britain's best-dressed man.
2: News has just come in that Professor Quintin Grubb, the Blackpool psychologist who specialises in reading between the lines, has just been run over by a tram.
3: News of a forthcoming happy event tonight from the home of recently married teabag heiress Arabella Mazzawati and sugar king Rodney Sprong. However, doctors can't say whether it's going to be one lump or two.
2: An American gossip columnist revealed today that Dolly Parton has lost 2 stone in weight, all from the same place. She's thrown away her wig.
3: Finally, it's been a frustrating week for Lizzie Lumpsharp, the Surrey woman who can't tell the difference between Tupperware and underwear. She can't get the lid off her knickers. And now a sketch about ice hockey in which Mr. Ronnie Corbett stars as Puck.
4: Bagley, how are you diddling, you dirty old devil?
5: Well, fair to middling, steady more there.
4: Middling diddling, jolly nice.
5: Yes, very nice. Who is the
4: lovely? I, on the other hand, find things getting on top of me at the moment.
5: Oh, me too.
4: Yes, really?
5: Are things getting on top of you? Oh, no, sorry, we haven't. we haven't been introduced.
4: Oh, yet. I'm awfully sorry. This is Arthur Bagley. This is Annika from Finland.
5: Ah, hello. Nice to meet you.
4: Go and get something to eat, will you, my dear?
5: That's right. Up there, somewhere.
4: Yes.
5: Forgive my...
4: Go easy on the garlic bread there, won't you, darling?
5: Go easy on the garlic bread. That's a bit of a giveaway.
4: Well, you know what they say. A moment in the mouth and a lifetime on the breath.
5: Yes. Is she then... is she... are you...
4: What?
5: Are you and she...
4: What do you mean?
5: Are you and she...
4: Yeah. What? Close?
5: Close? You and she, are you going around together? I mean, are you together?
4: What?
5: Are you together?
4: Together?
5: Are you
4: what?
5: Are you and she, you know, are you linked?
4: What do you mean? Index linked? You mean what do you mean?
5: No, I mean, is she with? Are you with? Is she with? Is she with you?
4: No, she's over there.
5: Is it?
4: She doesn't mind. She'd go anywhere. She's struck out on her own. You see?
5: There she is,
4: putting her cigarette out in the avocado dip. By the look of it.
5: No, you're not with me.
4: Yes, I'm with you, and she's over there. She's...
5: No, you're not grasping my meaning.
4: Ah, well, what do you mean?
5: I mean, are you, you know, are you a couple? Are you a
4: couple of what?
5: are you? Are you? Are you?

0: You going around? I mean, are you...
1: No,
0: not to put too fine a point in it.
2: Yes.
0: You know, right. Try and spell it out in words of less than two syllables. Are you walking out?
2: Just arrived, old chap.
0: No, I don't mean that. I mean, are you shacked up?
2: Shacked up what?
0: No, don't you understand? You and she...
2: Yes.
0: You and she are obviously, you're obviously, you get on, you're fond, well, you, are you, have I got to draw a diagram?
2: Well, it seems it might help, yes.
0: After tonight's party,
2: yes.
0: When it finishes the party,
2: yes.
0: You will leave it with Annika.
2: Yes.
0: You will leave together.
2: Mm-hmm. Mm-hmm.
0: Yes. You will go yes. Home together.
2: Oh, yes, yes.
0: Yes. You will climb the stairs together.
2: Yes, we will, yes.
0: Yes, and at the top of the stairs, you will
2: yes.
0: Turn in the same direction.
2: Yeah, well, you have to. If you turn the other way, you fall out the window.
0: then you will go through the door together.
2: No.
0: Okay.
2: No.
0: Why not?
2: No. We take turns to go into the bathroom.
0: After the bath, you will go into the bedroom together.
2: Oh, yes.
0: Then you will, you climb on the bed.
2: Oh, we might.
0: What do you mean you might? You might.
2: Well, all right, we'll probably
0: yes.
2: Will. Yes, we will. Well, we will.
0: Yes, I will.
2: Yes,
0: then,
2: we will. Yes.
0: Yeah, you'll climb the bed. Then you'll extend an arm.
2: No.
0: What do you mean? What?
2: No, I shall go straight to sleep.
0: Oh, sorry, I'm not going to believe that for one
2: minute. No, I do. As soon as my head touches the pillow, I go straight to sleep.
0: Well, I just... You mean you don't... I mean, you were... with all that... You, I mean, you know... You don't... Well, why not?
2: Well, I'm like you. I don't know what you call it either.
3: Yeah, great one there from the two Ronnies. Are you together?
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0: That's Billy Bourne with Sail Along, Silvery Moon. And, of course, before that, the time won't take its time, that there was with Sophia O'Hara. Time to do news.
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0: Good morning, I'm Nicola Wright.
1: Uncertainty.
0: Prime Minister says the Labour Party
1: is in a roundup
0: about how it will pay for its policies. Labour has rejected National's assertion it has $18.2 billion of uncosted policies. Christopher Luxon says it may be Labour has funding in mind for the supposed gap, but that will require increasing taxes or borrowing.
2: I think Kiwis deserve to know we're 5 months out from an election. Our story is that we've been through a very difficult time economically, but we've now got a recovery underway. We've got a surplus coming into track in 2028. We want to make sure we don't put any of that at risk.
0: Labour says National should know it's standard practice for political parties to release their full fiscal plans closer to an election. And Labour's finance spokesperson says talks are taking place with unions representing workers affected by scrapped pay equity legislation. Barbara Edmonds says Labour's committed to reinstating the legislation. The National Party says the policy will cost $10.9 billion over 4 years. But Barbara Edmonds disputes that, saying she expects to get more details of the actual cost this week during scrutiny week. A family remains in limbo 2 months after fleeing flash floods that hit Wellington in the dead of night. More than 70 millimetres of rain fell in an hour on April the 20th, sending floodwaters through homes in the city's southern suburbs. A builder, Josh Palmer, says he and his wife are still waiting to find out if their newly renovated home in Berrimpore is a write-off.
3: It's a shame to feel like that's the home, our first home that we sort of created for ourselves, and it's just gone. But yeah, then again, like a repair would just, I don't think it would be worth it.
0: Josh Palmer says the couple are fortunate to be living with his parents while they wait for answers. The Wellington City Mission says about 25 flood-hit households are still in temporary accommodation. A Kaikoura district councillor has questioned spending millions of ratepayer dollars on a regional spatial plan when the future of the council itself is uncertain. The government has given councils until August the 9th to present proposals for mergers, which would take effect from the 2028 local government elections. Local Democracy reporting says Kaikoura councillor John Diver is worried about contributing to the Canterbury Regional Council's spatial plan before any merger has happened. The plan will help decide where homes, jobs and infrastructure should be developed. It's estimated it will cost up to $10 million to create. The median sale price for houses in May rose to $775,000. The Real Estate Institute says that's up 1.3%, but the number of sales was down 12.6% compared to a year earlier. The House Price Index, which smooths out variations in median prices caused by the types of property selling, was down 0.6% over a year and 1.7% over 3 months. The Institute says cost of living pressure and uncertainty about what might happen in November's election are weighing on market sentiment. Philippine scientists say an earthquake, which killed 61 people last week, raised the seabed by as much as 2 metres. The BBC's Ambarasa Netarajan reports.
4: The Philippines Institute of Volcanology and Seismology said the impact of the tremor altered coastlines in Sarangani and Davao Occidental provinces in a phenomenon known as coastal uplift. The agency explained this was caused by movement along the Cotabato Trench, which triggered the earthquake. In some places, locals say the shoreline has been pushed out by as much as 200 meters. Reports said the exposed coral reefs replaced what used to be navigable water.
0: The Caribbean island of Curaçao has become the smallest nation to play at the Football World Cup, although the fairy tale ended with a 7-1 thumping at the hands of four times champions Germany. The entire population of the Dutch Autonomous Territory is about 155,000 people. The usual capacity for the stadium in Houston, where their opener was being played, is about 70,000. That's the news.
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6: Yes, weather. It's 6 after 10 outside. Well, we just haven't seen the sun yet, but it's some blue patches up there. We're looking forward to seeing the sun. And temperature outside the studio is now 10.9. So let's take a look and see what's going on for around the country. Generally fine for Northland with patchy morning fog. Auckland to Waitomo, Coromandel, Bay of Plenty, Central High Country, cloudy periods, the odd shower mainly south of Auckland. Gisborne and Hawke's Bay is fine. Taranaki to Wellington and the Wairarapa, mostly cloudy with isolated showers. Some longer fine spells about the Wairarapa. However, rain developing this evening, possibly heavy. For Nelson, Marlborough and for Canterbury, rain spreading north this morning and afternoon, easing to showers this evening. Buller, Greymouth and for Westland, rain briefly heavy, clearing from the south during the day with fine spells developing, but the odd shower remaining about Buller. Otago, Southland, Fiordland, rain easing to showers this morning, then clearing to fine by evening, and for the Chatham Islands, mainly fine, but a shower possible this evening. So in Auckland, today's high, they expect it to be 17 below 10, partly cloudy. To Wellington, it is strong winds, and 16 below 9, and some showers there. To Wanaka, it's 12 below 1, and Queenstown, 11 below 0, and partly cloudy with showers through there. In Christchurch, for you today, it's 13 with a low of 4, 11.5. Currently 11 K north, west of gusting 13. Rain developing this morning, easing to showers this afternoon. Easterlies turning southwesterly this afternoon. Fine tomorrow, 10 degrees, and sun set just after 5. To Oamaru today, a high expected of 13 below 3. 9.4, currently a 7k southwest gusting 15, 4 millimetres of rain. Showers easing for a time this morning, then clearing tonight. Fine tomorrow, 10 degrees, and sunset at 5 o'clock. To Alexandra, today's high is 11 with a low of minus 1, 9.1, currently a 7k southerly gusting 19. Partly cloudy with showers today, and tomorrow it'll be fine and 9 degrees. And Dunedin, today's high is 12, the lower 2, 10.5. At the moment, a 13k westerly gusting 33. Partly cloudy with showers today. Tomorrow it'll be fine and 10 degrees. And for Gore, today's high is 10 with a low of 0, 8.1. Currently a 13k westerly gusting 20.4 millimetres of rain. Occasional showers clearing this evening. Westerlies turning southerly. Tomorrow it'll be fine with some scattered rain coming in tomorrow night and 10 degrees tomorrow. In Invercargill, our high today 11 with a low of 1, 8.8 at the moment. A west edge 11 gusting 15.3 millimetres of rain. Oh, didn't think we'd had any rain. Just here. Anyway, did you see any rain, Betty?
1: Haven't seen any.
6: No, all right. Must have been steam. Just down at the airport, must have been. Occasional showers clearing this evening. Gusty westerlies turning southerly this morning. Tomorrow it'll be fine. And rain coming in tomorrow night. 10 degrees tomorrow. And sunset at 6 after 5. Hottest place to be at the moment in the country is in Napier, 17.3. Tiano at 5.7 is the coldest. Port Chalmers at 35 k's the windiest. And Oamaru at 4 millimetres is the wettest. It's now getting on 10 after 10. Time for me to go. Betty's in the chair. Take you through with her music. And I'll come back around about 1 for an update. So until then, thanks for listening. Take care and bye for now.
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1: And this is Tom T. Hall. 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

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So, hey, why are we paying so much for our basic information and entertainment needs? The average cable TV bill has more than doubled in the last 10 years. The price of movie tickets keeps going up. So, exactly what is free today anyway? 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